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6: Lows dip down to about 63 tonight under partly cloudy skies. Winds out of the southwest, 5 to 10 miles per hour. Highs level off around 81. Tomorrow, mainly sunny skies. Mainly clear skies. Tomorrow night, 61. Sunny skies and dry Thursday and Friday with highs in the low 80s. I'm meteorologist Kara Foster on Bluff Country 103.5 KNEI. Currently, it's 76 degrees.

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1: There is a duo that is amazing. It's not Dan and Shay. Well, they're amazing, of course. And it's not Brothers Osborne we're talking about. Or Brooks. No, it's a different one. We got the new music spotlight straight ahead on the Sam Alex Show.

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Lainey Wilson's got dance movements with this. She's been showing with her husband Duck on her Instagram. And John Mayer's featured on the guitar. It's Phone, Keys, Wallet. 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
1: Shout out to Presley and Taylor. Act My Age is amazing. Drunk is the name of the single. It's a bold project is what the writers are saying. But they are really good live. A lot of buzz in Nashville about Presley and Taylor. Check them out. It's Sam Alex Show.
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2: There is an artist who's really just keeping it real on his new album. He's really crediting his grandfather, teaching him how to play old guitar tunes. They're saying that is the secret ingredient of Buford. That's the grandpa. Maybe the artist is coming up. Sam Alex Show.

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1: Riley Green's been really opening up about his deep personal truths behind his latest project album's incredible. Buford Green, his grandfather taught him how to play all the old guitar tunes growing up, saying that is really the secret ingredient to connecting with country fans. RileyGreen.com, see all the tour dates. And Riley, man, he's been doing batting practice and with Jacksonville State football team, too. He's everywhere.
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14: Lows dip down to about 63 tonight under partly cloudy skies. Winds out of the southwest, 5 to 10 miles per hour. Highs level off around 81. Tomorrow, mainly sunny skies. Mainly clear skies. Tomorrow night, 61. Sunny skies and dry Thursday and Friday with highs in the low 80s. I'm meteorologist Kara Foster on Bluff Country 103.5 KNEI. Currently, 75.

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2: 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A country music legend and iconic entertainer has died.
3: Here you come again.
2: Dolly Parton was 80 years old, a multi-Grammy winner and actress known for her flashy style, and later her humanitarian work spent decades in the public eye. Parton had been struggling with her health recently. Tributes have been pouring in from across the country. President Trump has ordered American flags to be flown at half-staff for a week. Canada striking back in an escalating trade war with the U.S.
4: Canadian officials say they're slapping 15 to 50% tariffs on American steel, dairy, seafood, clothing, and cosmetics, totaling about $20 billion worth of goods. The move is a response to President Trump hiking tariffs on dozens of Canadian products.
2: Trade talks fell apart last week. Fox's Jared Halpern there. 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
6: Dip down to about 63 tonight under partly cloudy skies. Winds out of the southwest, 5 to 10 miles per hour. Highs level off around 81. Tomorrow, mainly sunny skies. Mainly clear skies. Tomorrow night, 61. Sunny skies and dry Thursday and Friday with highs in the low 80s. I'm meteorologist Kara Foster on Bluff Country 103.5 KNEI. Currently, 75.

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There's an animal sanctuary that's been taking over America. We'll tell you what the specific animal is, something you're not expecting. And I have this pet. I'll tell you more. On the way on the Sam Alex Show.

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1: There's been a dedicated guinea pig sanctuary rescuing these beautiful animals. 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They're so beautiful. It's in Massachusetts, and there's hundreds of pets that have been just finding a new home there, and adoption requests have been skyrocketing. 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
1: 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Sounds so good.
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1: Randy Travis, surprising everyone. I love this. We got some original vault recordings from Randy Travis. Man, he sounded so good. We've been waiting over 18 years for these original tunes. And make sure you check him out, all the info. 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
16: Lows dip down to about 63 tonight under partly cloudy skies. Winds out of the southwest, 5 to 10 miles per hour. Highs level off around 81. Tomorrow, mainly sunny skies. Mainly clear skies. Tomorrow night, 61. Sunny skies and dry Thursday and Friday with highs in the low 80s. I'm meteorologist Kara Foster on Bluff Country 103.5 KNEI. Right now, it's 74 degrees.

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2: Lows level off around 63 tonight under mainly clear skies. Southwesterly winds 5 to 10 miles per hour. Mainly sunny skies. Tomorrow, high temperatures reach up to 81. Mainly clear skies. Tomorrow night, lows around 61. Dry Thursday and Friday under sunny skies with highs in the low 80s. I'm meteorologist Kara Foster on Bluff Country 103.5 KNEI. 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
1: This artist is at the top of the charts doing so many big things. We're so proud of her. First letter of first name E, first letter to last name L. Any guesses? We'll tell you on the way. Sam Alex. Yeah.
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are so proud of our girl, Ella Langley, man. She was in Texas, just on top of the charts, like, forever, in case you missed this news. Just so much streaming loyalty and playing on country radio, just not just this country, but around the world as well. Everyone knows Ella, including Drake. He's a big old fan. Pretty neat.

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17: Lows level off around 63 tonight under mainly clear skies, southwesterly winds, 5 to 10 miles per hour. Mainly sunny skies, tomorrow, high temperatures reach up to 81. Mainly clear skies, tomorrow night, lows around 61. Dry Thursday and Friday under sunny skies with highs in the low 80s. I'm meteorologist Kara Foster on Bluff Country 103.5 KNEI. 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

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Ain't nothing.

0: We now know the cause of death for country music legend Dolly Parton. Her publicist announcing tonight that she died at a Nashville hospital earlier today after a brief battle with cancer. Parton was 80 years old. She'd been struggling with her health recently. Tributes have been pouring in from across the country. President Trump has ordered American flags to be flown at half staff for a week. South Carolina Senator Darlene Graham has won the Republican nomination runoff against Congressman Ralph Norton. She will now take on Democrat Annie Andrews in November. Graham was appointed senator following the death of her brother, Lindsey Graham, last month. Canada promising to match the Trump administration's tariffs dollar for dollar after talks for a trade deal fell through last week. America's listening to Fox News.
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13: Lows level off around 63 tonight under mainly clear skies, southwesterly winds, 5 to 10 miles per hour. Mainly sunny skies, tomorrow, high temperatures reach up to 81. Mainly clear skies, tomorrow night, lows around 61. Dry Thursday and Friday under sunny skies with highs in the low 80s. I'm meteorologist Kara Foster on Bluff Country 103.5 KNEI. Currently, it's 71 degrees.

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1: Imagine seeing the sky being bright orange with the Reno, Nevada Fighter Hawk. A lot of people haven't seen this before. It erupted. Tens of thousands of residents evacuating. Big thanks to the fire and first responders and just neighbors helping other neighbors at the mountain foothills. Definitely feels like a movie. But be safe. Sam Alex.

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1: Big props to Blake Pohl swapping his football helmet for his guitar. Going to the Grand Ole Opry. Man, he's really good. Blake Pohl. P-R-O-E-H-L. And by the way, let me know when you're going to Nashville, because I've been a guest announcer, and I'm going to be again soon, too, at Nashville. So let me know. Send me a DM, and I'll let you know the dates. Hopefully we can link up at Sam Alex Radio on Instagram.
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1: Dolly Parton, one of my favorite artists, interviewing her in her studio, in our studio, and at the red carpet, the CMA, ACM Awards over the years. 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We saw the previews at Belmont University a while back in Nashville. Incredible. 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
13: Lows level off around 63 tonight under mainly clear skies, southwesterly winds 5 to 10 miles per hour. Mainly sunny skies tomorrow, high temperatures reach up to 81. Mainly clear skies tomorrow night, lows around 61. Dry Thursday and Friday under sunny skies with highs in the low 80s. I'm meteorologist Kara Foster on Bluff Country 103.5 KNEI. Currently 70.

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1: Fox News, I'm Ted Lindner. The death of country music superstar Dolly Parton confirmed to have resulted after a brief battle with cancer.
2: Born on January 19th, 1946, in Pittman Center, Tennessee, Parton was the fourth of 12 kids. She grew up in a one-room cabin out in the Smoky Mountains, and she made her first appearance on the Grand Ole Opry at only 13 years old.
1: Fox's Alexis McAdams. Dolly Parton was 80 years old. Multiple states holding runoff elections tonight. In South Carolina, Senator Darlene Graham has won the Republican nomination runoff against Congressman Ralph Norman. She'll now take on Democrat Annie Andrews in November.
3: Thank you, Lindsay, for your service to South Carolina and to this country. It's just not the same without you here.
1: Graham took over the Senate seat for her late brother, Lindsey Graham, who died back in mid-July. 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
12: Lows level off around 63 overnight under mainly clear skies. Southwest winds 5 to 10 miles per hour. Mainly sunny skies Wednesday. Highs level off around 81. Mainly clear Wednesday night. Lows level off around 61. Clear skies and dry Thursday and Friday with highs in the low 80s. I'm meteorologist Kara Foster on Bluff Country 103.5 KNEI. Right now, it's 68 degrees.

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6: Lows level off around 63 overnight under mainly clear skies. Southwest winds 5 to 10 miles per hour. Mainly sunny skies Wednesday. Highs level off around 81. Mainly clear Wednesday night. Lows level off around 61. Clear skies and dry Thursday and Friday with highs in the low 80s. I'm meteorologist Carol Foster on Bluff Country 103.5 KNEI. Right now, it's 68 degrees.

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1: 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She grew up in a one-room cabin out in the Smoky Mountains, and she made her first appearance on the Grand Ole Opry at only 13 years old.
0: Fox's Alexis McAdams. 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
6: Lows level off around 63 overnight under mainly clear skies. Southwest winds 5 to 10 miles per hour. Mainly sunny skies Wednesday. Highs level off around 81. Mainly clear Wednesday night. Lows level off around 61. Clear skies and dry Thursday and Friday with highs in the low 80s. I'm meteorologist Carol Foster on Bluff Country 103.5 KNEI. Right now, it's 68 degrees.

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3: Lows level off around 63 overnight under mainly clear skies, southwest winds 5 to 10 miles per hour. Mainly sunny skies Wednesday, highs level off around 81. Mainly clear Wednesday night, lows level off around 61. Clear skies and dry Thursday and Friday with highs in the low 80s. I'm meteorologist Carol Foster on Bluff Country 103.5 KNEI. Right now, it's 68 degrees.

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1: Thank you, Lindsay, for your service to South Carolina and to this country. It's just not the same without you here.
0: Graham took over the senator's seat for her late brother, Lindsay, after he passed away in July. The death of country music superstar Dolly Parton confirmed to have resulted after a brief battle with cancer.
2: Born on January 19, 1946 in Pittman Center, Tennessee, Parton was the fourth of 12 kids. She grew up in a one-room cabin out in the Smoky Mountains, and she made her first appearance on the Grand Ole Opry at only 13 years old.
0: Fox's Alexis McAdams. Dolly Parton was 80 years old. 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
8: Lows level off around 63 overnight under mainly clear skies. Southwest winds 5 to 10 miles per hour. Mainly sunny skies Wednesday. Highs level off around 81. Mainly clear Wednesday night. Lows level off around 61. Clear skies and dry Thursday and Friday with highs in the low 80s. I'm meteorologist Carol Foster on Bluff Country 103.5 KNEI. Right now, it's 67 degrees.

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4: Lows level off around 63 overnight under mainly clear skies, southwest winds 5 to 10 miles per hour. Mainly sunny skies Wednesday, highs level off around 81. Mainly clear Wednesday night, lows level off around 61. Clear skies and dry Thursday and Friday with highs in the low 80s. I'm meteorologist Kara Foster on Bluff Country 103.5 KNEI. Right now, 68.

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2: News. I'm Sue Guzman. The world mourning the passing of country music legend and iconic entertainer Dolly Parton at the age of 80.
3: Here you come again.
2: Her publicist announcing Tuesday night that she died in a Nashville hospital following a brief battle with cancer. President Trump has ordered American flags to be flown at half-staff for the next week. Canada striking back in an escalating trade war with the U.S., Fox's Jared Halpern.
4: Canadian officials say they're slapping 15 to 50% tariffs on American steel, dairy, seafood, clothing, and cosmetics, totaling about $20 billion worth of goods. The move is a response to President Trump hiking tariffs on dozens of Canadian products.
2: And Darlene Graham, the sister of the late Senator Lindsey Graham, winning the Republican Senate runoff election in South Carolina. 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
5: Low dip down to about 64 overnight under mainly clear skies. West winds 5 to 10 miles per hour. Wednesday, highs around 80. Low dip down to about 60 Wednesday night, clear skies. Lots of sunshine and dry Thursday and Friday. Upper 70s, Thursday, low 80s by Friday. I'm meteorologist Kara Foster on Bluff Country 103.5 KNEI. Right now, it's 68 degrees.

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10: Lows dip down to about 64 overnight under mainly clear skies, west winds 5 to 10 miles per hour. Wednesday, highs around 80. Lows dip down to about 60. Wednesday night, clear skies. Lots of sunshine and dry. Thursday and Friday, upper 70s. Thursday, low 80s by Friday. I'm meteorologist Kara Foster on Bluff Country 103.5 KNEI. 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
1: Fox News, I'm Ted Lindner. Country music legend Dolly Parton has died in a Nashville hospital after a brief battle with cancer. Parton was 80 years old. Tributes poured in from across the country following the news. President Trump ordering American flags to be flown at half staff for a week. South Carolina Senator Darlene Graham wins her party's nomination for Senate Tuesday night, defeating Congressman Ralph Norman. Speaking to reporters, she thanked President Trump.
2: Lindsey truly loved you and viewed you as one of his closest friends. I appreciate that bond and appreciate all that you've done for our country. Our victory would not have been possible without you, and we are truly grateful.
1: Graham faces Democrat nominee Annie Andrews in November. 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
4: Lows dip down to about 64 overnight under mainly clear skies. West winds 5 to 10 miles per hour. Wednesday, highs around 80. Lows dip down to about 60 Wednesday night. Clear skies. Lots of sunshine and dry Thursday and Friday. Upper 70s Thursday, low 80s by Friday. I'm meteorologist Kara Foster on Bluff Country 103.5 KNEI. Currently 66.

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2: Fox News, I'm Sue Guzman. Tributes pouring in following the death of music legend Dolly Parton at the age of 80. Actor James Woods on Fox's Hannity.
3: I always say about her that she, you know, when people would ask me, what's Dolly like? I said, think of everything you like about her. Everything, all her charm, her beauty, her beautiful music, her kind words, her wicked sense of humor. Multiply it by 10, and you're getting there.
2: Parton's publicist said she died following a short battle with cancer. South Carolina Senator Darlene Graham defeating Congressman Ralph Norman in a runoff election to succeed her late brother Lindsey.
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9: Mainly clear skies today, with daytime highs approaching 80. Winds out of the northwest, 8 to 15 miles per hour. Clear skies tonight, lows dip down to about 60. Ample sunshine expected. Tomorrow, highs level off around 80. Low 80s. Friday, upper 70s. Saturday, with a slight chance for showers. I'm meteorologist Carol Foster on Bluff Country 103.5 KNEI. Right now, it's 65 degrees.

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3: Mainly clear skies today, with daytime highs approaching 80. Winds out of the northwest, 8 to 15 miles per hour. Clear skies tonight, lows dip down to about 60. Ample sunshine expected. Tomorrow, highs level off around 80. Low 80s. Friday, upper 70s. Saturday, with a slight chance for showers. I'm meteorologist Kara Foster on Bluff Country 103.5 KNEI. Right now, it's 65 degrees.

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2: News. I'm Ted Lindner. South Carolina Senator Darlene Graham wins her party's nomination for Senate on Tuesday night, defeating Congressman Ralph Norman. She thanked President Trump for his endorsement.
3: Lindsey truly loved you and viewed you as one of his closest friends. I appreciate that bond and appreciate all that you've done for our country. Our victory would not have been possible without you, and we are truly grateful.
2: She faces Democratic nominee Annie Andrews in November. Country music legend Dolly Parton has died at a Nashville hospital after a brief battle with cancer. The announcement on Tuesday, tributes pouring in from across the country. President Trump ordering American flags to be flown at half staff for a week. Dolly Parton was 80 years old. 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
6: Mainly clear skies today, with daytime highs approaching 80. Winds out of the northwest, 8 to 15 miles per hour. Clear skies tonight, lows dip down to about 60. Ample sunshine expected. Tomorrow, highs level off around 80. Low 80s. Friday, upper 70s. Saturday, with a slight chance for showers. I'm meteorologist Kara Foster on Bluff Country 103.5 KNEI. Currently, 64.

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Weather for today, it's a pretty easy forecast, pretty much rinse and repeat for the most part. Today, sunny, 83, maybe a touch warmer than yesterday. Clear tonight, 61, and tomorrow, sunny, 82.

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4: Mainly clear skies today, with daytime highs approaching 80. Winds out of the northwest, 8 to 15 miles per hour. Clear skies tonight, lows dip down to about 60. Ample sunshine expected. Tomorrow, highs level off around 80. Low 80s. Friday, upper 70s. Saturday, with a slight chance for showers. I'm meteorologist Carol Foster on Bluff Country 103.5 KNEI. Currently, 64.

That is some Rodney Adkins. The years are short on KNDI Bluff Country 103.5. Football is back on the radio this Saturday. No, Saturday night. This Friday night. Friday night football. 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
4: 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I'm Riley Smith. Dry weather could eventually cause some concerns in South America. We'll have more right after this.
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4: Allendale commodity broker Greg McBride said harvest progress is behind in Brazil, but it is approaching the final stages.
6: Yeah, Supreme Corn, 82% harvested. They are behind where they would like to be. Last year, they were at 91%. The five-year average puts them at 87. So they are working from behind. You've got some areas like Sao Paulo, Goiás, and Ministérios that are delayed more than anybody. So that'll be something to continue to watch here. For the most part, I mean, they're at the tail end of this thing. Then we know that it is a very prolonged harvest. It's just, they are behind where they would like to be at this time.
4: While it is lagging behind as well, harvest is also very close to completion in Argentina.
6: They're behind as well. They're getting very close to being done. 92% complete as of last Friday. You continue to see a harvest in La Pampa. That's an area that's only a little over halfway done at this point. And last year at this time, they were 80%. So overall, the country of Argentina sitting at 95% harvested. Five-year average would put them at 97. So just slightly behind where they would like to be. But they are getting close to being done.
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It's Craig Morgan, more trucks than cars on KADI Bluff Country 103.5. Darren Swenson has a sports update in just a few minutes. And yesterday, got the shocking news that the icon, the legend, the queen of country music, Dolly Rebecca Parton Dean, passed away at the age of 80. She was born on January 19th, 1946, in a one-room cabin in Pittman Center, Tennessee. She met her husband, Carl Dean, of over 50 years at the laundromat in Nashville in 1964. Had some big film roles, too, from 9 to 5. Also, The Best Little Whorehouse in Texas, Rhinestone, Steel Magnolias, and many others. And she opened Dollywood in Pigeon Forge in 1986. She released over 250 singles, 43 went top 10, and

0: it's not the same songs every 10 minutes like you hear on the other stations. 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

0: 1979, Gene Watson, Farewell Party on KNDI Bluff Country 103.5. More of our tribute to Dolly Parton coming up later on after a forecast update and a sports update. And yes, sports, baseball scores from yesterday. Taking a look at that. The Tigers beat the Rays 4-1. Royals beat the Blue Jays 5-3. Mets beat the Brewers 3-2. White Sox beat the Rangers 11-7. Orioles beat the Cardinals 13-1. Guardians beat the Angels 8-6. Diamondbacks beat the Cubs 5-4. A's beat the Twins 4-2. And the Giants beat the Reds 3-1. More sports. Here's Darren.
1: High school cross country from last night at the Edco Invitational on the girls' side. Walk-on won the event. MFL Marmac was second. Southwind finished fourth. Four area runners finished in the top 10. Charlotte Meyer of MFL Marmac was fifth. Regan Benzing of Waukon was sixth. McKenna Kazelka of MFL Marmac was seventh. And Nora Davis of Waukon finished in eighth. On the boys' side, Waterloo United won the event. Southwind was second. Waukon was fourth. MFL Marmac eighth. And Turkey Valley finished 11th. There were three area runners that finished in the top 10 on the boys' side. Hugh Conway of Southwind was the champion. Cameron Ike of Southwind was third. And Silas Keeling of Waukon finished in 10th. High school volleyball score from last night. It was Decorah over Turkey Valley 2-1. Decorah defeated MFL Marmac 2-0. Turkey Valley over Decorah 2-0. And New Hampton defeated Jessup 2-1. That's a look at sports for a Wednesday morning. I'm Darren Swenson.
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8: Mainly clear skies today, with daytime highs approaching 80. Winds out of the northwest, 8 to 15 miles per hour. Clear skies tonight, lows dip down to about 60. Ample sunshine expected. Tomorrow, highs level off around 80. Low 80s. Friday, upper 70s. Saturday, with a slight chance for showers. I'm meteorologist Carol Foster on Bluff Country 103.5 KNEI. Right now, 63.

0: Yeah, another one of those hits. She wrote it. She sang it. The legendary, iconic Dolly Parton on KADI Bluff Country 103.5. Celebrating the life and music of the legend that passed away yesterday. Doing that this morning till 10 o'clock. Playing a lot of Dolly music, a lot of clips. And here's one of those clips of Dolly talking about how she got her look. She always wanted to stand out.
1: The most beautiful girl, woman I had ever seen in my life lived, we didn't go to town that much, but when I would go to see her because she had these long red fingernails, she wore bright lipstick, she had peroxide blonde hair, wore tight clothes, short, and I thought she was the most beautiful thing I had ever seen. And my mother said, oh, she's just trash. She's just a tramp. And I thought, that's what I want to be when I grow up.

0: 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With the update, here is Darren.
1: The Winterschee County Sheriff's Office is releasing details of a fatal motorcycle accident which occurred on the Old Stage Road east of Decorah last Friday night. Authorities say 65-year-old Russell Knutson of Waterloo died of injuries suffered in the accident. The accident occurred shortly before 6 p.m. last Friday and remains under investigation. The Winterschee County Board of Supervisors approved the first reading of an ordinance to establish emergency medical services as a county essential service at its meeting this week. The board took the action after a public hearing on Monday. Currently, Iowa code does not establish emergency medical services such as ambulance services as essential, prompting the discussion at the local level. Organizers of the effort say they're planning a November of 2027 countywide vote to fund the idea. The second reading of the ordinance is scheduled for next Monday's Board of Supervisors meeting. A Cresco man has entered a guilty plea in connection to a May of 2025 incident. Court records say 27-year-old Tyler John Dozark was charged with willful injury causing serious injury and going armed with intent. Dozark is being prosecuted as an habitual offender because of previous convictions of 3 counts of third-degree burglary, reckless use of a firearm, going armed with intent, and possession of a firearm by a felon. Court records say Dozark is scheduled to be sentenced on November 9th. A second man has been sentenced in connection to a Fayette County sexual abuse case. Court records say 24-year-old Henry David Hamlet of Arlington has been sentenced to 5 years of supervised probation after pleading guilty to 2 counts of third-degree sexual abuse. Hamlet and 30-year-old Taylor Matthew Kepler of Arlington were arrested for allegedly repeatedly having sex with an underage victim in 2023. Kepler previously pled guilty to 1 count of drug distribution to a minor after admitting he gave the victim cocaine and was sentenced to 3 years of supervised probation. And decent news to report on the USDA crop update for the state of Iowa this week. 90% of Iowa's corn crop has reached the dough stage, which is 3 percentage points ahead of last year. 47% of corn has reached the dent stage, which is 5 percentage points ahead of last year. 1% of corn has reached maturity, which is 2% behind last year. Corn condition is rated 78% good to excellent. Soybean setting pods reached 88%, which is 1 percentage point behind last year. Soybean condition rated 77% good to excellent. With news, I'm Darren Swenson.
2: Fox News, I'm CJ Papa. Dolly Parton dies at the age of 80. Her family said following a brief battle with cancer, she just wasn't a singer.
3: No, I'm just screaming at my husband. I can do that anytime.
2: Now, from the movie Steel Magnolias, her nephew Brian Seaver.
4: Dolly called me and said she wants to rest in a beautiful bed of plush cotton because after a life wearing heavy rhinestones, she finally deserves to be comfortable and have some rest.
2: President Trump ordering flags lower to honor the country music legend. Interim South Carolina Senator Darlene Graham holds off Congressman Ralph Norman in the special runoff election. She'll run for her late brother Lindsey Graham's open seat in the U.S. Senate in November.
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11: Mainly clear skies today, with daytime highs approaching 80. Winds out of the northwest, 8 to 15 miles per hour. Clear skies tonight, lows dip down to about 60. Ample sunshine expected. Tomorrow, highs level off around 80. Low 80s. Friday, upper 70s. Saturday, with a slight chance for showers. I'm meteorologist Kara Foster on Bluff Country 103.5 KNEI. Right now, 62.

0: That's a new guy. His name is Gavin Adcock and Wannabe on KNDI Bluff Country 103.5. Temperature 63 degrees as we start our day today and paying tribute to the legendary, iconic Dolly Parton, who passed away yesterday at the age of 80. And joining me on the phone is the legendary Jim Juve. Jim, good morning. Hopefully I didn't wake you up too early.
1: Hey, good morning to you. It's really kind of a sad day today.
0: Definitely, yeah, Jim. I saw your Facebook post. Just wanted to give you a call here, and you actually met Dolly and Porter Wagoner back in the early 70s.
1: Back in the early 70s, Dave Hogendorn and I, Dave would take bus trips down, and we'd go down to Nashville, and we got to meet Dolly and Porter, and I can still see Dolly. She had a white silk gown on, and she was going to be in the Grand Ole Opry, and she wasn't a very tall, you know. She was under 5 foot. The only reason that she was really tall, she wore them big high heels, and she said, I put a wig on, so she said, I get to be 6 foot, you know. So she was one of the icons that just think of all the, I don't think she had a, everybody, the music she did, everybody loved it, you know, Islands in the Stream and I Will Always Love You that she wrote for Porter, you know, and she come up, you know, like Loretta Lynn with Nothing back in the days, and look at what she did for the world and the communities, you know, the Dollywood, the books for children, all the great music they had, and, you know, it was music that everybody could live with and enjoy, and it's just really, you know, we've lost so many great icons. Johnny Cash is gone, Elvis is gone, and we got to live in a world where we really got to meet some icons in the music business, and she was one of them, and she'll live on forever, the movies that she made, 9 to 5, and she just had such a talent to write music, and it fit everybody. It just wasn't one subject or on something, you know. 9 to 5 fits everybody. Everybody at one time has went to work 9 to 5 or 7 to whatever, 3 or whatever. And so her music and her movies and everything was just unbelievable. And it's just hard to believe that she's gone in this day and age of medicine and that. But I guess the Lord sometimes needs you, and there's nothing we can do. And she was just, it's really, really a sad day to lose somebody like that. We got a couple icons left. We got Willie Nelson of the old school that's still here, and Bill Anderson.
0: Yep.
1: And but the old school of country music, and it's slowly slipping away from us.
0: Yeah, and I mean, it seemed like everybody loved Dolly, no matter your background, your political affiliation. Everybody loved Dolly. I mean, yeah.
1: Well, she didn't want to be political. She didn't want music to be political. Music was, you know, I always think back when I did my record hops and that. And especially when you see Dolly, she was so photographical. You know, she always had a smile, and when you seen her, you know, it kind of put a twinkle in your eye, a smile in your face, and a music in your heart, dancing in your feet, and old new friends to meet. And she just made you warm wherever you seen her, whatever she was doing. It just made you feel good. If you were having a bad day, if you'd look up Dolly Parton, you'd have a change in your day, and it's just really something. And I really appreciate you playing her music, because it's unbelievable when you listen, just like you had Yellow Rose on, you know, and it's a story, and every song that she does, no matter who it is, Porter or Kenny Rogers or whoever she did with it, there's a story in her music, and it's so great. So thanks for doing all that, and I know people will enjoy your shows today.
0: Yeah, we got a lot of Dolly on the way, a lot of clips from her too. And well, Jim, I appreciate the insight and everything. And Dolly was just one of a kind.
1: One of a kind, you said it. Well, have a great day and keep up the good work.
0: All right, appreciate the talk, Jim.
1: Yep, thank you.
0: All right, take care. Jim Juve on the phone with you this morning, talking some Dolly Parton. Got two from her on the double shot next on KNDI.
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0: Yeah, I got an idea for a double shot on KNEI. 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And today is all about the legendary, iconic Dolly Parton, who passed away yesterday at the age of 80 after a brief battle with cancer. That came out later on the day yesterday. Here is Dolly's first appearance on The Tonight Show with Dolly, with Johnny Carson.
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17: 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Showtime!
18: You could say this morning show is on a roll. Yeah, National Toilet Paper Day. A good day to remember that over is the proper way to hang the toilet paper roll. That's the way you should do it. And be thankful that we no longer have to use leaves, corn cobs, or anything else in the bathroom. Yes, thank goodness for toilet paper. It's also National Dog Day. Yeah, hopefully it's not too rough. A day to spoil your dog, or better yet, a great day to adopt a dog. It's also National Women's Equality Day. Commemorates the 19th Amendment being certified on this day in 1920, giving women the right to vote. And celebrating the weather today, another beautiful day. Sunshine 82, maybe a little windy. Clear tonight in 60, tomorrow sunny 81, Friday sunny 82, and more humid, more muggy as we get closer to the weekend, and some rain chances coming in for Saturday and Sunday as well. Right now sitting at 63. Sports news updates on the way from Darren Swenson. And yes, the big news, the tragic news yesterday The shocking news

0: Yeah, that was released in 1977 and sent her career into overdrive after that. Dolly, and Here You Come Again on KNDI Bluff Country 103.5. And that was the big news yesterday.
1: It is big news. Yeah, it was devastating, actually, yesterday to hear that. So sad.
0: Yeah, and she just did an interview like 4 or 5 days ago saying that, hey, you know, I'm having some health issues, but I still want to do this and do that and still want to do some singing, and got the Broadway play coming out. And she's got new coffee coming out in a couple months, too. And so, yeah, she had a lot to accomplish yet. Dolly Parton. Yeah,
1: crazy, isn't it? Crazy.
0: Yeah, passed away yesterday at the age of 80. Here's an interview clip from 4 years ago. She was in Ohio for Imagination Library, which is a fantastic thing, giving books to kids. She was interviewed and asked how she liked to be remembered, and she gave a total Dolly answer.
1: Oh, yes.
0: Here it is.
2: Well, a lot of people ask me, you know, what I want people to say about me 100 years from now. I want them to say, golly, she looks good for her age.
0: Total Dolly answer. Mm-hmm, there you go. More music, more clips on the way this morning. Taking a look at sports and baseball scores from yesterday. The Tigers beat the Rays 4-1. Royals beat the Blue Jays 5-3. Mets beat the Brewers 3-2. Orioles down the Cardinals 13-1. White Sox beat the Rangers 11-7. Guardians beat the Angels 8-6. Diamondbacks beat the Cubs 5-4. The A's beat the Twins 4-2. And the Giants beat the Reds 3-1. More sports. Here is Darren.
3: High school cross country from last night at the Edco Invitational on the girls' side. Walk-on won the event. MFL Marmack was second. Southwind finished fourth. Four area runners finished in the top 10. Charlotte Meyer of MFL Marmack was fifth. Regan Benzing of Waukon was sixth. McKenna Kazelka of MFL Marmack was seventh. And Nora Davis of Waukon finished in eighth. On the boys' side, Waterloo United won the event. Southwind was second. Waukon was fourth. MFL Marmack eighth. And Turkey Valley finished 11th. There were three area runners that finished in the top 10 on the boys' side. Hugh Conway of Southwind was the champion. Cameron Ike of Southwind was third. And Silas Keeling of Waukon finished in 10th. High school volleyball score from last night. It was Decorah over Turkey Valley 2-1. Decorah defeated MFL Marmack 2-0. Turkey Valley over Decorah 2-0. And New Hampton defeated Jessup 2-1. That's a look at sports for a Wednesday morning. I'm Darren Swenson.
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10: Highs level off around 80 today under mainly clear skies. Northwesterly winds 8 to 15 miles per hour. Clear skies tonight, lows around 60. Highs around 80 tomorrow, clear skies. Low 80s Friday, upper 70s Saturday with a slight chance for showers. I'm meteorologist Kara Foster on Bluff Country 103.5 KNEI. 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
0: All right, paying tribute to the iconic Dolly Parton this morning, the music, the Dollyisms, and you gotta talk about her acting too. She was a fine actress.
1: Oh,
0: well.
1: 9 to 5. How many times have you watched that movie?
0: Couple times.
1: Yeah,
0: for sure.
1: When it's on, you always have to watch part of it. You just got to. You just cannot not watch.
0: It's a great movie. Very funny. Here's a clip from 9 to 5.
2: Oh, you've been telling everybody I'm sleeping with you, huh?
3: No.
2: Well, that explains it. That's why these people treat me like some dime store floozy.
3: No, they think
2: I'm screwing the boss.
3: That's not it at all.
2: Oh, and you just love it, don't you? It gives you some sort of cheap thrill, like knocking over pencils and picking
3: up
2: papers.
3: Now, let's don't get excited.
2: Get your scummy hands off of me. Look, I've been straight with you from the first day I got here, and I put up with all your pinching and staring and chasing me around the desk because I need this job, but this is the last straw.
3: All right, now wait. Let's just sit down and...
2: Look, I got a gun out there in my purse, and up to now I've been forgiving and forgetting because of the way I was brought up, but I'll tell you one thing. If you ever say another word about me or make another indecent proposal, I'm going to get that gun of mine. And I'm going to change you from a rooster to a hen with one shot. Don't think I can't do it.

0: News is brought to you this morning by Horse Falls Variety Stores in Lansing, Paramount Insurance Group in Kelmer, Ashley Home Store, Prairie du Chien, and Birdnow Chevrolet. Here's Darren.
1: The Winnershe County Sheriff's Office is releasing details of a fatal motorcycle accident which occurred on the Old Stage Road east of Decorah last Friday night. Authorities say 65-year-old Russell Knutson of Waterloo died of injuries suffered in the accident. The accident occurred shortly before 6 p.m. last Friday and remains under investigation. The Winnershe County Board of Supervisors approved the first reading of an ordinance to establish emergency medical services as a county essential service at its meeting this week. The board took the action after a public hearing on Monday. Currently, Iowa code does not establish emergency medical services such as ambulance services as essential, prompting the discussion at the local level. Organizers of the effort say they're planning a November of 2027 countywide vote to fund the idea. The second reading of the ordinance is scheduled for next Monday's Board of Supervisors meeting. A Cresco man has entered a guilty plea in connection to a May of 2025 incident. Court records say 27-year-old Tyler John Dozark was charged with willful injury causing serious injury and going armed with intent. Dozark is being prosecuted as an habitual offender because of previous convictions of 3 counts of third-degree burglary, reckless use of a firearm, going armed with intent, and possession of a firearm by a felon. Court records say Dozark is scheduled to be sentenced on November 9th. A second man has been sentenced in connection to a Fayette County sexual abuse case. Court records say 24-year-old Henry David Hamlet of Arlington has been sentenced to 5 years of supervised probation after pleading guilty to 2 counts of third-degree sexual abuse. Hamlet and 30-year-old Taylor Matthew Kepler of Arlington were arrested for allegedly repeatedly having sex with an underage victim in 2023. Kepler previously pled guilty to 1 count of drug distribution to a minor after admitting he gave the victim cocaine and was sentenced to 3 years of supervised probation. And decent news to report on the USDA crop update for the state of Iowa this week. 90% of Iowa's corn crop has reached the dough stage, which is 3 percentage points ahead of last year. 47% of corn has reached the dent stage, which is 5 percentage points ahead of last year. 1% of corn has reached maturity, which is 2% behind last year. Corn condition is rated 78% good to excellent. Soybean setting pods reached 88%, which is 1 percentage point behind last year. Soybean condition rated 77% good to excellent. With news, I'm Darren Swenson.
0: Thank you, Darren, for that news update. 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
0: A massive Christian burial for Darlene Dorothy Gable, 88, of New Hampton, formerly of Lawler, will be on Friday morning at 10:30 at Our Lady of Mount Carmel Catholic Church in Lawler. And friends may greet the family on Thursday at Our Lady of Mount Carmel Catholic Church in Lawler. And that visitation does continue 1 hour before the Mass at the church on Friday. That is for Darlene Dorothy Gable, 88, of New Hampton.
2: A celebration life will be held for Donald Llewellyn Lou Eels on Thursday at 11:30 a.m. at the Helms Funeral Home in Decorah. Visitation is going on from 10 until 11:30 at the funeral home prior to services on Thursday. That is for Donald Llewellyn Lou Eels.
0: A funeral service for Teresa Teslo, 96, of Frankville, will be at 10:30 on Friday morning at Helms Funeral Home, Decorah. Helms Funeral Home is handling the arrangements for Teresa Teslo, 96, of Frankville.
2: A celebration life for Judith Nye, age 81, of Decorah, will be held on Friday from 4 until 7 at the Helmsooner Home in Decorah. That is for Judith Nye, age 81, of Decorah.
3: Fox News, I'm CJ Papa. Dolly Parton dies at the age of 80. Her family said following her brief battle with cancer, she just wasn't a singer.
4: No, I'm just screaming at my husband. I can do that anytime.
3: That from the movie Steel Magnolias, her nephew Brian Seaver.
5: Dolly called me and said she wants to rest in a beautiful bed of plush cotton because after a life wearing heavy rhinestones, she finally deserves to be comfortable and have some rest.
3: President Trump ordering flags lower to honor the country music legend. Interim South Carolina Senator Darlene Graham holds off Congressman Ralph Norman in the special runoff election. She'll run for her late brother Lindsey Graham's open seat in the U.S. Senate in November.
6: Thank you, Lindsey, for your service to South Carolina and to this country. It's just not the same without you here.
3: She faces Annie Andrews. America's listening to Fox News.
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12: Highs level off around 80 today, under mainly clear skies, northwesterly winds 8 to 15 miles per hour. Clear skies tonight, lows around 60. Highs around 80 tomorrow, clear skies. Low 80s Friday, upper 70s Saturday, with a slight chance for showers. I'm meteorologist Kara Foster on Bluff Country 103.5 KNEI. Right now, 62.

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3: It's brought to you by Veterans Memorial Hospital. Yesterday's question, 56% of drivers admit they've done this at least once. What is it? Locked their keys in the car, lost their keys, an illegal U-turn, ran a stop sign, or rolled through a red light, got a speeding ticket, littered, forgotten where they parked.
4: Okay, off of Facebook, we got went the wrong way down a one-way street, saw someone brushing their teeth, run a stop sign, let's see here, change a tire, been flipped off, outran the police, ran a red light, ran a stop sign, another one for running a red light. Went to the wrong car in the parking lot. A couple guesses for that.
3: I've seen that happen.
4: You see that happen before, yes. Yep. Speeding and not having their seatbelts on.
3: Okay, 56% of drivers admit they've done this at least once. What is it? Forgotten where they parked.
4: There you go. Good guess. Okay, today's water cooler question brought to you by Veterans Memorial Hospital and Walk-On. Here we go. 61% of parents say they are not good at this. What is it? They say they're not good at this.
3: 61% of parents say they are not good at this. What is it? Kids' math homework.
4: That'll be getting more complicated for us, but yeah. Especially some of this new math that they do these days.
3: Right.
4: That's not how I learned it. Come on now. So give us a call, 563-568-3476 or 563-568-6056 for the water cooler question of the day. Interesting question. My goodness. Yeah. So 61% of parents say they're not good at this. They're just not good at it. What are you thinking?
5: Helping with homework.
4: There you go. Maybe 61% would say they're not good at disciplining their kids. Laying down the law.
3: Okay.
4: That's what I thought of.
3: Laundry.
4: Laundry.
3: Maybe they're not good at laundry, like sorting, separating, you know,
4: yeah.
3: Right temperature of water, whatever.
4: Oh, yeah.
3: Laundry.
4: Laundry. There you go.
3: 61% of parents say they are not good at this. What is it? Cleaning the bathroom.
4: There you go.
3: The thing I hate the worst.
4: Yeah. It's not a pleasant chore, you know.
3: Yeah.
4: Gross. But no, not at all. 563-568-3476 or 563-568-6056.
3: What's your guess today?
6: It's good. Cooking.
3: Cooking. Okay. Great. Thank you. Yeah. 61% of parents say they are not good at this. What is it? How about prioritizing?
4: Oh, that's a good one. Now, since you say that, like scheduling, you know, plan, yeah. Coordinating all the schedules. Yeah. That can be complicated. Very complicated. Just put things on that whiteboard, you know, until somebody
3: can wipe it off.
4: Erases it off of there, so. Good question. Well, shall we go to Facebook with it?
3: Let's do it. The water cooler question with Veterans Memorial Hospital. 61% of parents say they are not good at this. What is it?
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1: Brought to you by Jets Meats and Cafe in Waukon. And yes, there are plenty of Dolly clips out there. She was on many talk shows and all that, movies. And here she is telling a story about eating at a restaurant on The Tonight Show years back.
2: We were having our meal, and this old man came over to our table. And he sat down, and he was just talking to us, and we were all laughing. We didn't know him. And we just, you know, we were all just kind of, and then so he finally left, and we finished. So I went up to pay the bill, and the man said, "Well, your grandpa left his bill here, too." I said, "My grandpa?" So that old man had come over and kind of scammed us. And so I said, "Well, that was not my grandpa, but I paid it, of course." So when we left, I walked down the street, and he was standing there at the light. And, you know, we walked to the corner. And so I went over to him. I said, "Hey, I would have been happy, you know, to have paid your bill." You know, I said, "But you're telling me you're my grandpa." And he took his walking stick, and he started just beating me across the chest. I mean, just as hard as he could. Just wham, wham, wham, wham, wham. And it hurt.
3: Oh, my gosh.
2: I know. But
3: really? But then what happened?
2: What do you mean, what happened? These two big lumps came up, and they never did go down.

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0: Yeah, fresh off American Idol, Harper Grace of Daddy Says No on KADI Bluff Country 103.5. Starting the day with sunshine, 63 degrees.
1: Eric, this is a great question for you. Okay. Are you ready?
0: Ready.
1: And there's going to be lots of responses. What is an industry that is thriving almost entirely because people are too busy, exhausted, or overwhelmed to do it themselves?
0: The convenience food.
1: Mm-hmm. Food delivery.
0: Food delivery, you know.
1: Meal kits.
0: Yes.
1: Uh-huh.
0: Yes.
1: People pay double for groceries. Someone already chopped just so cooking doesn't swallow the little free time they have left.
0: Yeah, meal kits, all mm-hmm. that.
1: The entire suburban service economy, the lawn guy, the pool guy, the house cleaner, the dog walker.
0: Yeah. Yeah. Yeah, definitely.
1: Mm-hmm. Mm-hmm.
0: Yeah.
1: How about been pressure washing for 12 years now, making six figures?
0: Hey, I guess if, yeah, I mean.
1: Pressure washing the house, the barn, the car, I mean, you name it, sidewalks, driveways. Yeah.
0: People make good money doing that.
1: They do. They do. Yeah. Uh-huh. Somebody even seen an ad for a service that picks up your dog's poo for you.
0: Well, it's a dirty job. It's kind of rough. Ha ha ha. But, you know, I think you could probably manage to pick it up yourself. You
1: well,
0: know.
1: I'm thinking if you have the pet, then take care of it.
0: Yeah. Yeah.
1: Good gravy. Pre-cut fruit and vegetables.
0: You know, I admit it. We sometimes do get the pre-cut fruit sometimes.
1: You?
0: You know, the fruit platter. You know, the girls love the fruit and everything.
1: Yeah. Very seldom do I buy pre-cut stuff.
0: Yeah.
1: Very seldom.
0: Cut up pineapple or whatever. It's just kind of, hey, it's there, you know, but I mean. It's very easy just to cut it up at home, too. So.
1: Even grocery shopping through platforms, and then you just go pick it up?
0: Maybe once in a while, but still like to just go to the store.
1: Yeah. Lawnmowers.
0: Lawnmowers. Mm-hmm. Lawnmowers.
1: Mm-hmm. Okay. Wouldn't call them gardeners, though the same applies there, too. Heard of from several people that they look forward to weekends now when they no longer have to do yard work. So they have somebody else come in and do their lawn for them and stuff. So then on the weekend, instead of having to work outside of their job, they can just sit and enjoy.
0: I guess if you've got the money to pay for someone to do it, I guess go for it. But I don't mind mowing the lawn, you know.
1: Have kids. They can do it.
0: right? Exactly. They can dive into it later on when they get older. Mm. So, yeah.
1: Streaming services.
0: Another big one.
1: Yep. Paying monthly just to scroll through movies.
0: Yeah.
1: Car detailing.
0: That's a good one. Yeah.
1: It is a good one, and it is nice once in a while to have it done.
0: Yes.
1: I mean, since I've owned my Traverse, I've had it done once.
0: Yeah.
1: And that was just recently, and it looks great.
0: Usually, I don't mind cleaning out the vehicle, but yeah, it's nice to have it done.
1: Oh,
0: you know.
1: Nice to have a deep clean though, like that. Yeah.
0: Yeah.
1: Mobile pet groomers.
0: Mm-hmm. Okay. Yeah, they come to you.
1: Yep, or pet sitting, dog walking, doggy daycare. Yeah.
0: It's another big business.
1: It is. And pool cleaning.
0: Okay.
1: Not particularly that hard, but people will pay through the nose to have their pool cleaned.
0: Wow.
1: Mm-hmm. Okay. Yeah. I do not have somebody come and clean my pool.
0: No.
1: I will admit, one time I had to have somebody come and, like, vacuum it out. It had a bunch of stuff, and I just couldn't. My first year out.
0: Yeah.
1: So didn't quite have it figured out.
0: Okay.
1: Now I got to figure it out.
0: Oh, there you go.
1: Now we're good. We're golden.
0: You're good.
1: But, you know, when you first get it and you're just kind of, you know, got to learn as you go. And, hey, now it's good. But, yeah, you know, it's nice that those options are out there.
0: Mm-hmm.
1: It's just a matter of how often you want to use
0: it. Mm-hmm. Yeah. A lot of money in those.
1: Am I right?
0: A lot of money in those service industries.
1: Yeah. I mean, they're thriving.
0: Yeah. I mean, hey, if you can offer the service and people find value in it, I guess. Hey,
1: go for it.
0: Go
1: do
0: for it.
1: Yeah. That's what it's called, entrepreneurship.
0: Yeah, go for it. So,
1: mm-hmm.
0: Yeah, one time this guy showed up and said, I can shovel your sidewalk for you. You're looking to make some money. I said, no, I can take care of it myself.
1: your sidewalk isn't that much anyhow.
0: Oh no, it's pretty decent compared to the other houses on the block there. So, you know, I got the front.
1: You do have the front, I guess.
0: I got the front and the side. And
1: yeah,
0: so it's a little more than what.
1: I guess I kind of forgot about the front side. Yeah.
0: That's the big one there. That's where it really drifts and everything.
1: Right. So, no. I was just thinking it was like the side.
0: Yeah. Which that wouldn't be so bad, but we got the front, so yeah.
1: Yeah. But that's good exercise.
0: It is, yes. It's good.
1: It's okay. And you got two girls that can help you, too.
0: They love shoveling.
1: And your wife.
0: Every once in a while. Every once in a while.
1: I love it.
0: Every once in a while. But the girls love it so far, so.
1: Yeah, she doesn't like to shovel snow? Or doesn't like the cold? Which is it?
0: She's not a cold weather fan, so.
1: Okay, so she likes doing the lawn?
0: She's not much of a lawn person either. I'd usually take care of that.
1: Oh, okay. And, well, that's all right. Yeah. Everybody has their things. It's all good.
0: I'm kind of the outdoor person.
1: So. Oh, okay. Perfect. So perfect.
0: Take care of the lawn and the snow removal.
1: The lawn and the snow. Yeah. Okay. No flowers then.
0: No flowers. The girls have kind of dabbled in that a little bit, but mm-hmm. hasn't really worked out. They're working on it.
1: I have one that's not doing so well. I think it got missed last week, and it's not, I'm thinking it might not make it now.
0: Yeah. So anyway.
1: Fair week, and I kind of forgot about it.
0: That happens. Sorry. That happens. It's all right. It's all right.
1: So, poor thing. It was doing so good. It was thriving, and now it's kind of not so much thriving.
0: Yeah. Hey, we're getting closer to the fall here.
1: I know, but it was so beautiful, and now...
0: I know. It happens.
1: Kind of a bummer.
0: It happens, yeah.
1: But, yeah, just think about, you know, you could have somebody come and do that, too. Just do all your flowers and stuff and take care of them.
0: Yeah. Landscaping, watering, and all that stuff.
1: Yeah.
0: So
1: kind of industry. Lots of things in the industry that people are thriving on. Just because people are too busy, exhausted, or overwhelmed to do it themselves.
0: There we go. Weather on the way and more Dolly coming up before 8:30.
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5: Love Country Weather. A blend of clouds and sun today with daytime highs approaching 80. Winds out of the northwest, 8 to 15 miles per hour. Tonight, lows dip down to about 60. High temperatures reach up to 80 tomorrow. Low 80s Friday, upper 70s Saturday, with a slight chance for storms. I'm meteorologist Kara Foster on Bluff Country 103.5 KNEI. Right now, it's 63 degrees.

0: great singing along here in the studio. Woo! Gotta love that one. Love Islands it. Of the Stream. A little Dolly and Kenny this morning. Missing Dolly so much. Hey, Cash on Friday could be yours if you know these cash words. Here they are. It's quite the cash words this week, so make sure you got it written down. Nice and slow. Veterans Memorial Hospital Auxiliary, Elliott Jewelers, and Waukon Chamber of Commerce. Women's Wellness Night Out. That will win you money on Friday.
1: Well, there we go. 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
6: A blend of clouds and sun today, with daytime highs approaching 80. Winds out of the northwest, 8 to 15 miles per hour. Tonight, lows dip down to about 60. High temperatures reach up to 80 tomorrow. Low 80s, Friday, upper 70s, Saturday, with a slight chance for storms. I'm meteorologist Kara Foster on Bluff Country 103.5 KNEI. Right now, it's 63 degrees.

0: Yeah, that song takes on a whole new meaning now when I get to where I'm going. Brad Paisley, Dolly Parton on KNDI Bluff Country 103.5, paying tribute to the country icon this morning.
1: Yeah.
0: Passed away yesterday at the age of 80. You know, I saw this comment on one of the posts on social media, you know, a lot of outpouring for Dolly, but some people are saying she was probably the last universally liked person in the U.S.
1: Wow. Never thought
0: Think
1: that.
0: About that for a second.
1: I never thought about that.
0: Because everybody loved Dolly. You know, if you're
1: wow
0: left, right, gay, straight, no matter where you came from, everybody loved Dolly. She was, yeah, think about that for a second. So
1: yeah, I never thought about that. That's a good observation.
0: Yeah, so I saw that comment. I'm like, yeah, that pretty much sums it up there. So
1: a very good observation on that, isn't
0: yeah,
1: it?
0: Yeah, definitely. Actually, earlier this month, Dolly accepted the ACM Poet Award. Here she is with that.
2: Dolly here, and I just want to send a very special thank you to the Academy of Country Music for honoring me with the Poets Award. You know, I've been able to do many things throughout my life, but at my core, songwriting has always been the most important part of who I am creatively. Every dream I ever had, and all the dreams that I've been able to see come true in life, well, they all started with a song. Songwriting has been my therapy. Songwriting has been my release, my joy. Songwriting has been a gift from God that has allowed me to touch people with words and music. So thank you, God, and thank you, fans around the world, and everyone at ACM's for giving me this very special award.

0: Let's blow out some candles together.
1: Would you like your present?
0: It's time for our birthday list.
2: Happy birthday! All right, brought to you by Jets Meats and Cafe in Waukon. Celebrities celebrating today. Brian Kelly of Florida Georgia Line is 41. Comedian John Mulaney is 44. Macaulay Culkin, Home Alone, is 46 today. Actor Chris Pine, Unstoppable, the Star Trek movies, is 46. Actress Melissa McCarthy, Bridesmaids, Ghostbusters, the remake of that. Mike and Molly's 56 today. And Jimmy Olander of Diamond Rio is 65 today.
3: On the local side of things, celebrating today, Tom Phipps is 61 today. Happy birthday to Tom. Vaughn Steegan is 18 today. Also celebrating today, my nephew, Charles Stendel IV. Happy birthday. And Jacqueline Hauser. Happy birthday, everyone.
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0: 859 KNDI Bluff Country 1035. 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Rachel is here from the FSA side of things. Good morning.
1: Good morning.
0: And what's new with you today?
1: So we're starting today off with a few quick CRP reminders. If you've released CRP acreage for non-emergency haying, don't forget the deadline to have it cut, raked, and baled is coming up this Monday, August 31st. You'll have until September 10th to get those bales removed and a stop by the FSA office to finish up the final paperwork. And for anyone who received an extension on mid-contract management, those practices need to be completed by September 30th. Be sure to check in with NRCS to determine which activity will best benefit your cover. And once the work is done, contact FSA so we can wrap up the verification forms. Also, if you've had any recent banking changes, please reach out to us soon so we can get your information updated before fall CRP payments go out. Next, a reminder about potential payment limitation changes for LLCs, corporations, and limited partnerships under the One Big Beautiful Bill Act. This new guidance helps separate pass-through and non-pass-through entities. If you're unsure of your status, you can check with your CPA, tax preparer, attorney, or review last year's tax documents. And of course, you can always give us a call and we'll help you sort through what's needed. The deadline to update your information for 2026 is by September 15th here. Anything received after that date will take effect in 2027. For our organic producers, don't forget the Organic Certified Cost Share Program is now open for 2025 and 2026 with a deadline of December 31st. We are able to take applications now and payments will go out once funding is approved. And finally, we want to wish all the kids across the county a great start to a new school year.
0: All right. Sounds good, Rachel. NRCS and FSA reports are brought to you by Riser Implement and Bodensteiner Implement.
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7: A blend of clouds and sun today, with daytime highs approaching 80. Winds out of the northwest, 8 to 15 miles per hour. Tonight, lows dip down to about 60. High temperatures reach up to 80 tomorrow. Low 80s Friday, upper 70s Saturday, with a slight chance for storms. I'm meteorologist Kara Foster on Bluff Country 103.5 KNEI. Right now, it's 65 degrees.
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1: Man, it feels good to be country again. 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

0: Thomas Rhett and Country again on KADI Bluff Country 103.5. Sunshine, looks like clouds coming in this afternoon. Right now, 66. And what's coming up?
1: Oh, what's coming up? We're going to talk about the eventification. Eventification of back to school.
0: Oh, okay.
1: Yeah, the eventification of back to school.
0: It's a big deal.
1: Yeah, we'll talk about that coming up.
0: Okay, and paying tribute to the late, great Dolly Parton this morning. And some people on Facebook, I posted, you know, what's your favorite Dolly Parton song? And some people are bringing up her version of Harper Valley PTA.
1: You know, isn't that good?
0: And here it is.

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0: Yes, our tribute to the great late Dolly Parton rolls on the Bargain Store on KNDI Bluff Country 103.5. Temperature 66 with a lot of sunshine.
1: Hey, back to school season used to mean a new backpack, a box of crayons, and a photo at the front porch, right?
0: Yep.
1: Now, well, apparently it requires a balloon arch, custom t-shirt, themed breakfast, professional photo shoot, and possibly a sponsorship deal.
2: What?
1: Connecticut mom of four, she's a blogger and a YouTuber known as That Practical Mom, is going viral for calling out all the eventification of back to school season, arguing that social media has turned a simple childhood milestone into an Olympic level parenting event. Kind of makes sense. I mean, it's not, I mean, honestly, some of it is a little extreme.
0: Yeah.
1: Her take: kids don't need a red carpet premiere for first period.
0: True.
1: Sometimes the memories that stick are the simple ones, like a note in the lunchbox, a PB&J in a paper bag, and a parent who asks how your day was.
0: There you go. Yeah.
1: There you go. What do you think?
0: I totally agree. One thing we do, though, my wife does order shirts. Just order a shirt like fourth grade or second grade or whatever. So we do that, but not the, you know, really others.
1: Okay.
0: Other stuff
1: okay.
0: involved or whatever.
1: I mean, she says often we try too hard to create special moments out of things that are already special on their own.
0: Yeah.
1: It's true.
0: It is very true.
1: It's true.
0: Yeah. Boy.
1: I mean, kind of like birthdays.
0: Yeah.
1: Kind of like gender reveal. I mean, having a baby is exciting and stuff, but then we have to make it a big presentation.
0: Olympic level. I like that term.
1: I do too. I think it's kind of, I mean, I think she is being very practical.
0: Yeah. You know,
1: the practical mom.
0: There you go. I like practical. You know, trying to look back, boy, I can't really remember first day of like kindergarten. I can't remember really like anything. I can't really remember much about it.
1: I remember riding the bus to kindergarten. Yeah. I mean, you know, mom was excited. I got to go, you know, out the door. I mean, I rode the bus with my brothers. I mean, got to kindergarten. It was Mrs. Russert, you know. My mom didn't drop me off. I mean, I rode the bus.
0: Yeah.
1: Which is fine. You know, I mean, I thought it was cool walking to the end of the driveway thinking, oh, I'm getting on that big yellow bus. Oh, my gosh. Yeah. You know, kind of scary, but at the same time, exciting. And my neighbor, you know, but she went to the private or the parochial school. Yep. I went to the public school, you know, but we got to ride the bus together and, you know, I mean, fun stuff. You know, I mean, remember that stuff, but I mean, I don't know.
0: Just a few blurbs, but I can't really, nothing about like the first day of like preschool or kindergarten.
1: I remember cutting my hair before pictures.
0: Oh, good job. Good job.
1: So the teacher was even kind enough to try to swoop it, you know?
0: Oh, yeah.
1: And I mean, you can still tell, but it's okay. It's all good.
0: Yeah.
1: Proud moment. Proud mom moment for my mom, you know?
0: Yeah. I remember taking naps, you know, nap time.
1: I don't remember nap time.
0: I remember nap time a little bit, yeah.
1: I mean, I remember laying down. I don't remember if I ever fell asleep, but yeah.
0: I don't know if I fell asleep, but just nap time, taking a rest or whatever.
1: But I mean, you know, going to school, like even with my kids, I mean.
0: Yeah.
1: This year, you know, like I left for work before the kids left, so I didn't get a first day picture.
0: Yeah.
1: So one of these days after school, I'm going to get a picture of them.
0: There you go.
1: Because I need one, you know, just to mark the event.
0: There you go.
1: I don't know if I'll get one or not. We'll see. The kids look at me like, whatever, mom.
0: Make it Olympic level. Thank you.
1: I know. I will not do that. I will not do that. No. No, not that. You know I'm not that way.
0: I know you're not.
1: It's just kind of cute. But yeah, it is fun to take those things and But some people are doing it a little extreme.
0: They're up in the game. Up in the game these days, I tell you what.
1: Yeah, you'll have to check it out anyhow on the blogger or the YouTuber. Yeah, known as the Practical Mom.
0: All right. Tribute to Dolly Parton rolls on. More music from her next on KNDI.
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0: KNEI, Earl Thomas Conley on Bluff Country 103.5. It is 68 outside the studio right now, looking for sunshine all day today. Another beautiful day.
1: You got it, and a little muggier as we work our way towards the weekend. Food tomorrow, supper, it's planned for you. The Kalmar Area Free Community Meal is going on, serving from 5 to 6:30 at the Kalmar Lutheran Church. On the menu, brats, hot dogs, and sweet corn on the cob. 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Our tribute to Dolly rolls on.

0: 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Forecast down the way in just a few minutes, and a tribute to Dolly Parton rolling on today. Some of these facts, figures about Dolly. She released over 250 singles, 43 went top 10, 25 topped the charts. Mm-hmm. She opened up Dollywood in 1986.
1: Crazy. She is, but she's an amazing woman. Just an amazing woman. And love her thrive for books and how she's done with young kids and stuff too. So yeah, she's just amazing.
0: Yeah, the Imagination Library, I think. Some crazy stat where like she is like a million books a week or something like that.
1: Yeah, it's crazy.
0: A million free books, you know. Yep. And then you got to talk about the movies too. 9 to 5, Best Little Whorehouse in Texas, Rhinestone and Steel Magnolias. Also many Christmas theme movies too.
1: Oh yeah.
0: Over the years and everything. Yeah. So yeah, still got some more songs from Dolly on the way in just a few minutes. And here's some funny stuff. Here's Dolly doing a top 10 on the Late Show with David Letterman. Mm. So it's Dolly pet peeves. Here we go.
2: Dolly Parton pet peeves. Ah. Yes, sir. And now, to assist us in the presentation of tonight's top 10 list, please welcome live from Dollywood, Dolly Parton, her own self. Dolly, there you go.
3: How are you doing?
2: Okay, the category tonight, top 10 Dolly Parton pet peeves. Dolly, are you all set? Here we go.
3: I'm ready.
2: Okay, number 10.
3: Accountants who don't understand how much it costs to make me look this cheap.
2: Yes. Number 9.
3: Trying to play guitar in these 5-inch fingernails.
2: They're great. When are we going to have them on the show, Paula? 5-inch fingernails. I'm telling you, that's my favorite new band. Make that booking if you can.
4: They're alternative.
2: Number 8.
3: When the county declares my hair a fire hazard.
2: Number 7.
3: Confused Dalai Lama constantly asking for theme park royalties.
2: Number 6.
3: You can't get a wig repaired because Letterman's got some kind of a hairpiece crisis.
2: Number 5.
3: A rhinestone rash.
2: Yeah, okay. Number 4. Let's just go home, Dolly. Okay. Number 4.
3: Okay, when he visits Dollywood gift shops, Garth Brooks always lifts stuff under that big hat of his. Yeah, let's do go home. Just 3
2: Dolly
3: more.
2: Dolly's been smoking her own self. Number 3.
3: Okay, smart MCs who introduced me by saying, and now here they are, Dolly Parton.
2: Number 2.
3: When the Super Bowl is over, winner never says, hey, I'm going to Dollywood.
2: That's right. And now, the number 1 Dolly Parton pet peeve.
3: Nobody notices I've got a great too.
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7: This is the opening market report for Wednesday on the Iowa Agribusiness Radio Network. I'm Mark Magnuson. Prices for corn up 3 to 5 cents higher this morning as nearby futures hit the highest price since August 2023. Spillover strength in wheat and supply concerns over the U.S. crop have both been supportive. Futures rounded out the Tuesday session with contracts up 7.75 to 10.25 cents on the session. All contracts closed the session over the $5 mark. Open interest was down 3,765 contracts, mainly in the September, with the rest of the board up 42,577 contracts. The Commodity View national average price for corn was up another 9 cents at 471.5. In the soybeans posted gains of 11.5 to 14 cents across the board on Tuesday. The Commodity View national average cash bean price was up 13.25 cents at 1201. Soy meal futures were steady to $1.10 higher on the day, with soy oil back up to 39 to 101 points. USDA reported a private export sale of 132,000 metric tons of soybeans to unknown destinations this morning. For more market information anytime, you can visit our website at iowaagnet.com. 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We will have a check of the numbers next.
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7: September corn up 5.5 at 5.06 even. September soybeans up 5.25 at 12.33 1/4. September soybean meal up $3 at $3.23.30. September soybean oil down 76 cents at $66.76. Chicago wheat up 14.25 at $6.99 3/4. Minneapolis wheat up 10 cents at $7.04. Kansas City hard red wheat up 14.25 at $7.68 3/4. September oats up 5.25 at $3.26 1/4. On the Merck, October live cattle down 43 cents at $2.10.53. September feeder cattle down 23 cents at $3.19.05. October lean hogs up 55 cents at 81 even. October pork cutout unchanged at 107.28. Class 3 milk up 5 cents at 16.45. This has been a check of the opening markets on the Iowa Agribusiness Radio Network.
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9: A blend of clouds and sun today, with daytime highs approaching 80. Winds out of the northwest, 8 to 15 miles per hour. Tonight, lows dip down to about 60. High temperatures reach up to 80 tomorrow. Low 80s, Friday, upper 70s, Saturday, with a slight chance for storms. I'm meteorologist Kara Foster on Bluff Country 103.5 KNEI. Right now, 67.

0: Yeah, great way to end our Dolly tribute this morning. I Will Always Love You from the late, great Dolly Parton on KNDI Bluff Country 103.5. A little fun fact about that song. Well, you know, she wrote it, of course. But in 1974, Elvis wanted to record that song. But the deal fell through because Elvis wanted half of the publishing rights.
1: Oh, yeah.
0: Dolly explains.
2: Elvis' manager wanted to have the publishing on that song, and I wouldn't allow it because it was my most important copyright. It broke my heart because Elvis didn't get to sing it, but I had to hold on to it. Elvis loved this song. In fact, Priscilla had told me that when she and Elvis were leaving the courthouse after they divorced, he was singing that to her walking out. So she said he did love it.
0: There you go. Pretty neat story there. So
1: interesting.
0: Well, let's talk cookies.
1: Well, everybody loves cookies. And, yeah. You know, we can say everyone likes Oreos. Am I right?
0: Yeah.
1: Do you peel them apart, twist them apart, and lick the stuffing out? Or do you dunk it in milk? Or how do you eat yours?
0: I used to do that, but I just gobble them down now.
1: One bite?
0: Dive into it, yeah.
1: One bite cookie?
0: Yep.
1: Is that what it is?
0: Pretty much.
1: No two bites, one bite? I'm
0: much.
1: Sure you just put the whole thing in your mouth. I know you.
0: Nom.
1: Well, Oreo is now taking its famously creative flavors. You know, they're always coming out with creative flavors.
0: Yeah.
1: Now they're going into a seriously strange territory. It is strange. They have three new limited edition cookies coming out. Now, the first one, it's a first of its kind. It's meat-flavored cookie.
0: Yeah,
1: so this new lineup features banana pudding.
0: Uh-huh.
1: Okay. Deep-fried Oreo.
0: Okay. Yep.
1: And chicken and waffles.
0: No.
1: Now, fans get to decide which one returns in 2027. Now, here it is. The chicken and waffles version combines waffle-flavored cookies with a dual layer of cream inspired by fried chicken and maple syrup.
0: Yeah.
1: Yeah, not so much.
0: No.
1: Now, the deep-fried Oreo features fried dough-flavored cream and dark chocolate. Okay,
0: yep.
1: And the banana pudding pairs banana and vanilla pudding. There you go.
0: I like that one.
1: Yeah. Now, fans can vote online through October 12th, and the winner will be announced October 13th, and the cookies will be hitting stores this week. So, be looking for the new flavors out. I mean, chicken and waffle Oreos.
0: No.
1: Maybe that's for people who apparently need an excuse to eat cookies for breakfast.
0: There you go. Yeah.
1: Maybe that's what it's all about. Maybe that's it.
0: For lunch and supper. There you go.
1: Yeah. I don't know. kind of interesting. But Oreos at my house, it's a big thing lately. My son loves to make like Oreo flurry. I mean, an Oreo flurry or Oreo shake or whatever you want to call them. You know.
0: Oh, yeah. They're
1: whatever
0: great.
1: You want to call them. Yeah, he makes them at home a lot. So Oreos are a big thing at my house. And who doesn't love an Oreo cookie?
0: I really like the mint Oreos.
1: Oh, I do too.
0: Yeah,
1: even the thin mint that's dunked in chocolate.
0: Yeah.
1: Yeah.
0: Those are good. That's good stuff.
1: Yeah.
0: So chicken waffles, no, I'm out on that.
1: You don't want that one?
0: Yeah.
1: A meat flavored cookie.
0: Yeah.
1: Banana pudding doesn't sound bad. And honestly, I would try the deep fried Oreo. I mean, that wouldn't be bad either.
0: I had a few of them at the Iowa State Fair.
1: Well, yeah, but that, no, this is not
0: I know, but
1: actually deep fried,
0: I know,
1: though. But you would get the idea.
0: Yes, I get the idea. But
1: the next thing you know, they're going to have bacon-wrapped Oreos.
0: Well,
1: they're good. Yeah. They're good. I'm telling you, they are good smoked on the grill. They are so good.
0: Everything's better with bacon.
1: So it'll be interesting to see what other flavors they come out with. Who's going to win? We'll find out October 13th.
0: I think banana cream has got the upper hand here.
1: Yeah.
0: That's my
1: banana
0: thought.
1: What is it? Banana pudding?
0: Banana pudding, yeah.
1: Yeah.
0: That's got to.
1: Well, we'll see what happens. And, you know, still the original Oreo is the best.
0: Can't beat it. Can't beat it. Dive in today.
1: Always join it. Can't beat it. Join it.
0: That's right. So true. Life advice. News on the way with Darren Swenson. Have a great rest of your Wednesday.
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11: Fox News, I'm Therese Crowley, honoring an American national treasure with flags and half staff and Dolly Parton's final request after the country music legend lost a brief battle with cancer.
12: Dolly called me and said she wants to rest in a beautiful bed of plush cotton because after a life wearing heavy rhinestones, she finally deserves to be comfortable and have some rest.
11: Dolly asked her nephew Brian Seaver to make the announcement with a small private funeral and fans asked to donate to her Imagination Library of Global Book Gifting for Kids. President Trump's backing lifted Senator Darlene Graham's victory over Congressman Ralph Norman to replace her late brother Lindsey Graham on South Carolina's general election ballot by just 18,000 votes facing Democrat Annie Andrews in November. And Meta has settled its social media harm lawsuit from 29 states who say it designed Insta and Facebook to addict kids. America's listening to Fox News.
13: With this information update, I'm Darren Swanson. The median price for an Iowa home sold in July climbed to $280,000, nearly 11% higher than the same month a year ago. Radio Iowa's O.K. Henderson reports.
14: Data from the Iowa Association of Realtors shows the number of closed home sales dropped 16% from June to July, while the number of single-family homes listed for sale continues to climb. More than 9,600 homes were on the market in July. That is 9% more than were on the market in July of last year. Radio Iowa, I'm O.K. Henderson.
13: With this information update, I'm Darren Swanson.
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16: A blend of clouds and sun today, with daytime highs approaching 80. Winds out of the northwest, 8 to 15 miles per hour. Tonight, lows dip down to about 60. High temperatures reach up to 80 tomorrow. Low 80s, Friday, upper 70s, Saturday, with a slight chance for storms. I'm meteorologist Kara Foster on Bluff Country 103.5 KNEI. Currently, 69.

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0: 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We'll talk money in a few minutes when Cash on Friday. First, Cody Johnson and Horseback.
1: He's a ranch hand in a pinch, man. 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

0: DG Shepherd on KNDI, Bluff Country 103.5. Sunshine, looks like clouds rolling in this afternoon for the ride home. Temperature right now 63. Talking money on Friday. 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
7: A blend of clouds and sun today, with daytime highs approaching 80. Winds out of the northwest, 8 to 15 miles per hour. Tonight, lows dip down to about 60. High temperatures reach up to 80 tomorrow. Low 80s, Friday, upper 70s, Saturday, with a slight chance for storms. I'm meteorologist Kara Foster on Bluff Country 103.5 KNEI. Currently, it's 71 degrees.

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1: 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And Scouting America Northeast Iowa Council is hosting an upcoming Scout Join Night. That is tomorrow at PAC 64. Beginning at 5:30 at the Wooden Park at the Walk-On City Park. And Cub Scouting is open to girls and boys entering kindergarten through fifth grade. Families can stop by, join or meet with local scout leaders, learn about the program, ask questions, and discover the adventures available through scouting. That's happening tomorrow night, 5:30 at the Wooden Park at the Walk-On City Park.

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2: News. I'm Therese Crowley. Meta surprised today at the social media addiction trial in Oakland. Meta has settled the lawsuit from 29 states who claim it designed Instagram and Facebook to addict children. Kentucky Attorney General Russell Coleman tells Fox.
3: Parents were at such a disadvantage fighting this technology. Our goal was to empower parents, and that is what we achieved here today.
2: Meta admits no harm or liability, but will pay the states nearly $17 billion and enact better age verification, daily usage limits, and nighttime blocks for teen users. Senator Darlene Graham with a win in the Senate GOP runoff slot on the November ballot, replacing her late brother Lindsey Graham. The U.S. says it's disrupted Chinese hackers that broke into the U.S. Senate, NASA, and the Federal Reserve. The Department of Energy, Justice, and HHS. 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
4: 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I'm Riley Smith. 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Dustin talks with Iowa Corn Growers Association President Mark Mueller at Iowa Corn Day at the Iowa State Fair. And Mark tunes into Senator Chuck Grassley's weekly ag conference call. Now let's welcome in our hosts, Mark Magnuson and Dustin Huffman.
5: Well, we are back on another edition of Iowa Ag Matters here on the Iowa Agribusiness Radio Network. Dustin Huffman here, Mark Magnuson joining me as well. And Mark, markets are a little bit back and forth here today. This morning, on the overnight session, we saw both corn and soybeans. In fact, the whole market complex was trading a little bit lower. But now we've seen a little bit of pullback and a little bit of retracing on the corn and soybeans. Maybe a turnaround Tuesday starting out here this morning is what we saw. Of course, so there's a lot more trading time to go yet, and we'll see if that is able to hold on here before we hit the close today. But, Marco, what kind of things were you hearing? Just give us a quick update. I know we're going to be talking with Joe Camp of Comstock in here just a few minutes, but what kind of things are you hearing as you look at the markets today?
6: Yeah, Dustin, there is a lot happening in the ag marketplace just in terms of things to watch right now. And of course, we're still coming off of the Pro Farmer Crop Tour last week and trying to digest everything that we learned on that tour. So really the big takeaways from the tour is it looks like those corn yields are going to be lower than we might have thought, even in some of those spots where we typically think about corn, you know, having a good year almost regardless. When I'm thinking about Iowa, Illinois, the spots in the I states where we know corn just thrives year over year, it's not going to be, at least on paper right now, as good as we thought. But on the opposite side, the soybeans might actually be having a great season, and we might have had that fly under the radar just a little bit. So that's something we're certainly watching, and we're already thinking about as well the next WASDE report. That will be on September 11th, so just a couple of weeks away. It'll basically happen, Dustin, I'm sure, where we will go to Farm Progress Show, and then we will get back to the office. We'll turn around, and it will be WASDE report just right there immediately, it will feel like, because there will be so much happening. And then, of course, on the livestock side, we have several factors that are playing into things. The big one was on Friday, the import news from President Trump on Truth Social, talking about bringing in beef from other countries that will be turned into ground beef to hopefully help the consumer at the grocery store with a more affordable price. But at the same time, we know that the producers here in this country not happy with that news. And then we're also watching the rollout of the opening of the southern border and the Mexican cattle imports. How is that going to impact beef supply and feeder values as we bring back those Mexican cattle into the country from south of the border? And as we know, that rollout starting more to the west and then moving its way towards Texas. So not a complete reopening of the border, but certainly something that we are following very closely.
5: Yeah, it's definitely gonna be a stage reopening and gonna be heavily monitored as well. But cattle markets since that announcement have been doing what they've been doing, and that's triple digits lower here throughout most of the morning, and we'll keep an eye on that. But right now we're going to go into those grains again. As we said, Joe Camp of Comstock Investments talking with Mark about what's happening in those corn and soybean markets.
6: Joined today by Joe Camp of Comstock for the opening market discussion. Joe, what's happening with the trade in the grains?
7: A relatively quiet open for grain futures. We had corn attempting to follow through on recent strength overnight, now edging just fractionally lower, the soybeans flipping from a bit softer to fractionally firmer, with wheat down moderately. We see this ebb and flow of bullishness and bearishness, more bullishness than the other way around here lately. But that does precede what we could expect in some soon-to-be month-end profit-taking, some technical resistance coming into play. And for farmers, an opportunity potentially to be selling into this strength, both old crop, we've got a lot of corn carried over from last year to still work through, and then to get a start on new crop hedging as well with that harvest not long out. We think about the back and forth on yield ideas and how that's been more friendly lately. The pro farmer numbers coming in lower than expected for corn, but touch higher for soybeans, still record potential for that crop yield, probably damage already done for the corn yield potential. But what will the USDA say? We now already approach the next September crop report within a couple of weeks, and we'll have that in mind as well. The outside markets, they'll come into play. We've got a key inflation report on Wednesday morning coming up, and then the Jackson Hole conference with a speech from the Federal Reserve Chair coming on Friday morning.
6: And Joe, please remind me, do we already get a yield number update in that next WASDE report?
7: Yes, we will start to see the objective yield determinations, the USDA out scouting crops and putting those boots on the ground and joining this continuation of the farmer survey. So much anticipated September report and beyond as we get closer to having those samples come in physically. We know that harvest would be already rolling down south, but still a ways to go. And that's why we've thought more about soybeans and having that August potential still open with recent showers and now a clearer stretch of a couple of weeks. We're going to have a lot to say about where these yields are going to land in the lead up to that September crop report.
6: And Joe, with the farmers you've talked to, field agronomists, people like that that you've talked to, do you line up in thinking that we could have a bumper crop for soybeans? Are you on the same page there?
7: I think so, that you've had this last stretch of now 30 days, just about the end of July, some rains moving across the Midwest and then opening up into a much wetter August profile. That, of course, after a lot of the crop was stressed, maybe in a way that's beneficial for yield potential. So soybeans having that, the pod counts that were gleaned from the crop tour last week, and the anecdotal evidence from what you talk about, conversations with farmers and agronomists, seems to support that this could be the year for soybean yield. If last year, of course, was that for corn at a record number and just all season advancing ideas about how big that corn crop was, well, as mentioned, the damage likely already done throughout that hot, dry July for the top end being taken off of corn. But this could then be that season for soybeans having a new record or close to it.
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6: Coming up next here on Iowa Ag Matters, we will hear from Senator Chuck Grassley in his weekly ag conference call, which was this morning. He's talking about the big four meat processors, which of course are in the headlines following the news on Friday about importing beef from other countries. That's next on Iowa Ag Matters.
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George Strait on the way, Shania Twain, and the legendary, iconic Dolly Parton coming up too before noontime. 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

0: Shania and Don't Be Stupid on KNDI Bluff Country 103.5. Weather on the way. George Strait and Dolly before noontime. Coming up on Sunday, a Place for Angels dedication is happening at the Chaseburg Village Park. Food is at 12:30. The ceremony is at 2. And help dedicate this beautiful memorial in memory of the young lives lost. For more details, call Linda at 608-769-1919 or Rick at 608-632-2984. A Place for Angels dedication coming up this Sunday at the Chaseburg Village Park.
1: Back on Iowa Ag Matters, it's time to go down to South America and find out what is happening with the South America update. Riley Smith had a chance to catch up with Greg McBride of Allendale, and we find out what's happening in Brazil and Argentina.
2: On the phone with Greg McBride of Allendale as we take a look at the conditions down in South America for another week. And Greg, before we get into the crop progress, how are the weather patterns looking like for Brazil and Argentina?
3: Yeah, they're in their dry period, as we've been talking about for the last few months here. But most of the bulk of the country of Brazil in the 1 to 5 day is dry. Same thing with Argentina. There is some areas in the southern portions of where they're working on the corn and bean region. But for the most part, southern Brazil is the only one that really has substantial rains over the next 1 to 5 days. 6 to 10 day forecast, a little bit further north into Brazil, but still southern Brazil, again, about the only recipient of rain. And then the 11 to 15 day does bring some of that rain further up north. So there'll be some conversations about dryness when it comes to their winter wheat crop and whatnot. But as far as anything, this will be as they try to finish out their harvest. Is this going to be a situation where it's too dry in some of these areas?
2: And then speaking of that crop progress, how are things looking in Brazil right now with the corn?
3: Yeah, Safrinha corn, 82% harvested. They are behind where they would like to be. Last year, they were at 91%. The five-year average puts them at 87. So they are working from behind. You've got some areas like Sao Paulo, Goiás, and Minas Gerais that are delayed more than anybody. So that'll be something to continue to watch here. For the most part, I mean, they're at the tail end of this thing. Then we know that it is a very prolonged harvest. It's just, they are behind where they would like to be at this time.
2: And then how are things down in Argentina as well?
3: Yeah, Argentina, they are behind as well. They're getting very close to being done. 92% complete as of last Friday. You continue to see a harvest in La Pampa. That's an area that's it's only a little over halfway done at this point. And last year at this time, they were 80%. So overall, the country of Argentina sitting at 95% harvested. Five-year average would put them at 97. So just slightly behind where they would like to be. But they are getting close to being done.
2: All right, Greg, lots of great information today. For anybody who would like to get in touch with Allendale for more marketing information, how can they do that?
3: Give us a call at 800-2-MARKET. 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
9: Sunshine mixed with clouds at times this afternoon, with daytime highs approaching 80. Winds out of the northwest, 8 to 15 miles per hour. Tonight, lows dip down to about 60. High of 80 tomorrow, ample sunshine expected. Low 80s, Friday, upper 70s, Saturday, with a slight chance for storms. I'm meteorologist Carol Foster on Bluff Country 103.5 KNEI. Currently, it's 73 degrees.

0: That's Dolly and Sweet Summer Lovin' on KNDI Bluff Country 103.5. Josh Blake will be taking you home next. And
1: really?
0: Hey, you're here. You're here early.
1: I don't have the day off. What are you talking about?
0: You're here.
1: Somebody said I was gone today.
0: Really? I had no. Oh, that was fake news.
1: Oh.
0: Fake news, by the way.
1: No, I'm here.
0: You're here.
1: Definitely here.
0: Mentally?
1: I'm trying. It's Wednesday, right?
0: We're getting there. We're trying
1: to get through the week.
0: That we are. Getting through the news yesterday, Dolly. Yeah.
1: Yeah, and she's one of the artists, you know, you and I have met and, you know, been to a lot of concerts, met a lot of artists. I've been to the Opry, I don't know how many times. Never had a chance to meet Dolly, never saw her in concert. I was in Dollywood one time, a handful of years ago, for a trip. And that was really cool. Didn't go on any of the roller coasters.
0: Oh, come on. Come on.
1: But the train ride was cool.
0: Yeah.
1: It was the Dolly Parton Museum at Dollywood is really neat. But yeah, I was thinking of some of the movies. Basically, her first movie she acted in was 9 to 5. And you know, it's been a while since I've seen that, but it was a pretty good movie, I thought. I mean, you weren't even born yet.
0: That was 6 years before I was born. So, yeah.
1: But, Dabney Coleman was the boss.
0: Yep.
1: And
0: Jane Fonda in there.
1: Yeah, and Lily Tomlin.
0: Yep. So,
1: that was her first movie. I thought she was a really good actress.
0: No, I mean, that's iconic. I mean, Steel Magnolias, I know it's kind of a chick flick, but it's good, you know.
1: Yeah, best Little Whorehouse in Texas, and that was Burt Reynolds, her and Dom DeLuise.
0: Yep.
1: Jim Nabors, you remember him, right?
0: Oh, yeah, yeah. Mr. Gomer.
1: Gomer Pyle.
0: Mr. Gomer Pyle, of course.
1: But she kind of do it all, write songs. I don't know how many different musical instruments she could play as well. So I don't know, a lot of talents.
0: Yeah, and I think a thing that gets overlooked is she was quite the businesswoman.
1: Absolutely.
0: Well, of course, you got Dollywood, but you got the gas stations now.
1: Yeah,
0: or a gas station, I should say. Yeah. I don't know if there's more, but then she's got a coffee coming out.
1: Right. Yeah.
0: I think the next month or two. And then a Broadway production about her life.
1: And the cake mix.
0: And the,
1: You had that one day, right? Did you bake a cake? Or
0: We do have the cookie mix. Haven't made that yet. But the cornbread, I swear the Dolly cornbread is the best.
1: Okay. Well, I'll have to try it sometime.
0: The Dolly cornbread is number one. So
1: okay.
0: Another thing that can't be overlooked is, like, recently, the last, 10 years, the Coat of Many Colors movies.
1: Yeah. Yeah,
0: and the Christmas of Many Colors, those are always fun to throw on during the holiday season. So
1: that's true. I mean, Christmas time, we got to get the Kenny and Dolly album out and listen to, you know,
0: I'm here with bells on
1: Christmas to Remember and so a lot of good memories from Dolly for sure. But one of the artists I kind of wanted to see. At least in concert, never had a chance to. There are a few that I never got to see.
0: Yeah,
1: and never got to meet. But I've met a lot of good ones. You have too.
0: So. Yeah, I talked with Kathy this morning about this, but I saw a comment on social media that she was probably the last universally loved person.
1: Yeah.
0: In the U.S. Probably. Or maybe even worldwide.
1: Probably.
0: I don't know. Yeah. Because everybody loved Dolly.
1: Japan,
0: everywhere, you know. Yeah.
1: She was Guam. Just, I mean, Guam is the U.S., but
0: she was number one. So,
1: like Roger Whittaker, you know.
0: He was. Sure, he's up there, you know. Why not?
1: I never heard anything bad about
0: him. No, I guess all positive about Roger. So,
1: I mean, you ask around, you'll hear a few complaints about myself.
0: And myself, too. Yeah. But anyway, so. Strive to be like Dolly. That's right.
1: But I'll be in here by myself here in the lunch hour. So take it away, Eric.
0: All right. Got George Burge and KT Oslin on the way before 12 o'clock on KNDI.
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2: News. I'm Therese Crowley. Meta surprised today at the social media addiction trial in Oakland. Meta has settled the lawsuit from 29 states who claim it designed Instagram and Facebook to addict children. Kentucky Attorney General Russell Coleman tells Fox.
3: Parents were at such a disadvantage fighting this technology. Our goal was to empower parents, and that is what we achieved here today.
2: Meta admits no harm or liability, but will pay the states nearly $17 billion and enact better age verification, daily usage limits, and nighttime blocks for teen users. Senator Darlene Graham with a win in the Senate GOP runoff slot on the November ballot, replacing her late brother Lindsey Graham. The U.S. says it's disrupted Chinese hackers that broke into the U.S. Senate, NASA, and the Federal Reserve. The Department of Energy, Justice, and HHS. 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
1: With this information update, I'm Darren Swenson. The median price for an Iowa home sold in July climbed to $280,000, nearly 11% higher than the same month a year ago. Radio Iowa's O.K. Henderson reports.
2: Data from the Iowa Association of Realtors shows the number of closed home sales dropped 16% from June to July, while the number of single-family homes listed for sale continues to climb. More than 9,600 homes were on the market in July. That is 9% more than were on the market in July of last year. Radio Iowa, I'm O.K. Henderson.
1: With this information update, I'm Darren Swenson.
3: 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The service for Donald Llewellyn Eels Lou will be held with a celebration of life on Thursday at 11:30 at the Helms Funeral Home in Decorah. 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And that's for Donald Llewellyn Eels Lou. Funeral service for 88-year-old Darlene Dorothy Gable of New Hampton, formerly of Lawler, will be at 10:30 Friday morning at Our Lady of Mount Carmel Catholic Church in Lawler. Friends are invited to greet the family from 4 to 7 Thursday at Our Lady of Mount Carmel Catholic Church, Lawler. Visitation 1 hour prior to the Mass at the church in Lawler Friday for 88-year-old Darlene Dorothy Gable, formerly of Lawler. 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And again, that's for 96-year-old Teresa Teslo of Frankville. The service for 81-year-old Judith Nye of Decorah, celebration of life Friday 4 to 7 at Helms Funeral Home in Decorah. And that's for 81-year-old Judith Nye of Decorah. Weather forecast on the way for the tri-states.
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12: Sunshine mixed with clouds at times this afternoon, with daytime highs approaching 80. Winds out of the northwest, 8 to 15 miles per hour. Tonight, lows dip down to about 60. High of 80 tomorrow, ample sunshine expected. Low 80s, Friday, upper 70s, Saturday, with a slight chance for storms. I'm meteorologist Kara Foster on Bluff Country 103.5 KNEI.

0: KNEI Bluff Country 103.5, lunchtime and 75 degrees. Here's Riley Green. It's called Change My Mind.
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0: KNEI 103.5 Bluff Country, 82 for this afternoon's high with sunshine, and 60 overnight tonight, 81 tomorrow, 82 Friday, and we've got 76 right now. 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
2: 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John, what's happening with the trade in the grains?
3: Now we got a little bit of money flow back into the grain markets today, kind of led by that soybean market and then obviously corn markets. So just one of those things, we saw a little bit of a pause yesterday. Beans actually kind of heavily pressured, just the lack of that yield number from Pro Farmer. Maybe we didn't quite get the confirmation that we wanted there for the funds to be long. So they took a little money off yesterday. But now we're stepping back in here to soybean oils trading higher after being softer on the low side. I think that was a big pressure in the bean market the last day or so here, was that weakness in soybean oil. Now we'll see where we go from here in that regard. Now, you know, crop ratings, soybeans still pretty decent shape overall. We still need to see kind of what, you know, how this crop finishes out there. The biggest thing that I think the market took from the Pro Farmer numbers, that beans are okay and they need some time. Over on the corn side of the equation, like I said, just kind of following suit, you got a little bit of strength in wheat that's been choppy today. Corn's kind of coming back. You know, just an update. We're still trading within yesterday's range. Still against some consolidation, which the market kind of needs given the strength that we've had in this rally. That working a little sideways wouldn't be all bad, or even a little bit of a correction here.
2: What's happening on the livestock side of the trade?
3: Yeah, we got a tough day going in cattle again and lean hogs. It just seems like right now, if it's a meat protein, nobody wants to own it. Cattle breaking the new lows again today. Now we got word from the USDA this morning that, you know, they were going to have a pause period after opening that border up yesterday at that one location. Today they just announced they're going to open them up in that regard and let those cattle come across. Again, just another pile of wood on a big pile that's been falling on top of this cattle market here in terms of negative news from the border opening, Trump tariffs, you know, screw worm getting across the border. Just, you can just name them all here in the last handful of months. Now, biggest thing is we're breaking some downside trend line support, that those trend lines that we've been holding since 2020 on the live cattle market. So that makes me a little nervous, kind of looking at maybe a test of that November 25 low. That's around the 206 area, 205 area on October. I don't think is out of the question if the negative momentum continues. Now we're waiting on the cash market. Let's see if we keep cash firm, or maybe even get a little bid. Packer margins are very good. Retail carcass values are still up in the 380s in that regard. So there's some things there that could maybe boost that cash market, but right now it's just negative selling pressure across the cattle space.
1: 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September corn up 6 3/4 at $4.98 1/4. September soybeans up 8 1/4 at $12.24 1/4. September soybean meal down 10 cents at $3.20.20. September soybean oil up 50 cents at $67.63. On the Merck, October live cattle down 255 at $211.05. September feeder cattle down 468 at $319.55. October lean hogs down 75 cents at $80.38. October pork cutout unchanged at $107.28. That was a check of the midday markets on Iowa Ag Matters. I'm Mark Magnuson.
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2: Sunshine mixed with clouds at times this afternoon, with daytime highs approaching 80. Winds out of the northwest, 8 to 15 miles per hour. Tonight, lows dip down to about 60. High of 80 tomorrow, ample sunshine expected. Low 80s, Friday, upper 70s, Saturday, with a slight chance for storms. I'm meteorologist Kara Foster on Bluff Country 103.5 KNEI. Currently, it's 73 degrees.

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0: Yeah, we're rocking the nice weather for sure. 75 degrees. 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Cash words for this week. Day after tomorrow, we'll give away $103.50. If you know this, Veterans Memorial Hospital Auxiliary, Elliott Jewelers, and Waukon Chamber of Commerce, Women's Wellness Night Out. Those are your cash words for this week. And the night out is September 1st, Tuesday. Up next week, 4 to 7 o'clock at the Alma Key Fairgrounds Pavilion in Waukon. And they're going to have 7 outstanding speakers on many women's wellness topics. Sandwiches, hors d'oeuvres throughout the evening, and a cash bar available. Tickets on sale now at Veterans Memorial Hospital and Clinics, Elliott Jewelers, and Waukon Chamber of Commerce. And also giving you a chance to win a Ladies Natural Malachite and Diamond Fashion Pendant on a 14-karat gold chain, compliments of Elliott Jewelers and Waukon. Goodie bags will be given to the first 200 ladies who walk through the door on Tuesday, September 1st, 4 p.m. All right, listen in for It's Friday by Aaron Tippin this Friday. And if you're the 21st caller to get through, you can, by the way, you can only play or win once every 2 years in the Bluff Country Cash Giveaway. All right. Cash words to remember are Veterans Memorial Hospital Auxiliary, Elliott Jewelers, and Waukon Chamber of Commerce, Women's Wellness Night Out.
1: 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We discussed the grain side of the market earlier with Jim McCormick of AgMarket.net. Let's talk about the other side of the markets right now. What's happening on the livestock side of the trade today?
2: You know, right now, it's overall a relatively quiet day. I mean, we've had just an absolutely ugly slide in the cattle market here the last couple of days, with President Trump talking about allowing all that beef in from Argentina, as well as the opening of the border. We are trying to maybe catch a little bit. Technically, we are oversold. And then on the hogs, same situation. We had a pretty ugly day yesterday, made a new low for the move on the Feb contract, a little bit of consolidation right now as the market is in search of demand.
1: What's the latest on the border reopening with Mexico right now?
2: It's going on right now. I know they're going to try to push it through. The way it looks like to me is, the Trump administration is doing its darndest to try to drive the price of beef down to the American consumer going into the midterm elections. They believe the best way to do it is import beef from other countries, as well as try to get that border open and just try to get that psychological aspect of we've got more cattle coming into the U.S. to try to break the beef market. And right now you can argue it's definitely had a bearish impact on the market.
1: And it certainly has put the administration in a bit of a hard spot, because you can see what they're trying to do to improve the price for consumers. But as we saw from the reactions on Friday, producers of cattle here in the United States not happy with that decision.
2: No, they're not. I think there is going to be even a question if the American consumer, because, I think, is this beef that's coming in from the foreign countries, are they going to label it that it is in from foreign countries? I know a lot of Americans want to meet that American beef, so hopefully it does get labeled. But yes, the administration has really been put in a hard spot. They're trying to, trying to drive the price down. But, whenever the government gets involved, it's usually a yin and a yang. And right now, the beef producers are taking the brunt of these at least temporary moves the government's making.
1: What's the best way for our listeners to get in touch for more marketing information?
2: You can reach me directly at 815-665-0461, or better yet, go to agmarket.net if you'd like a free trial of our research.
1: Jim McCormick, agmarket.net. Thanks so much for the time, and have a great day.
2: All right. Thank you. Appreciate for having me on.
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1: Well, of course, we started the show talking about Farm Progress Show next week, and we were at the Iowa State Fair last week. 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

0: KNEI Bluff Country 103.5 kicking off the high school football season this Friday night, 7 o'clock. The KNEI game of the week, Riceville at Turkey Valley, right here on 103.5. 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
9: Sunshine mixed with clouds at times this afternoon, with daytime highs approaching 80. Winds out of the northwest, 8 to 15 miles per hour. Tonight, lows dip down to about 60. High of 80 tomorrow, ample sunshine expected. Low 80s Friday, upper 70s Saturday, with a slight chance for storms. I'm meteorologist Carol Foster on Bluff Country 103.5 KNEI. Currently, it's 73 degrees.

0: Mickey Gilley on Bluff Country 103.5, a sunny afternoon, 76 degrees. Ella Langley on the way. Dierks Bentley next.
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I'm sure that's common. Here's Ella Langley, Loving Life Again, KNEI 103.5 Bluff Country.

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2: News. I'm Therese Crowley. Social media surprised today at the Meta trial in Oakland, paying $17 billion to settle states' claims that it designed Instagram and Facebook to addict kids. Meta agrees to better age verification, daily usage limits, and nighttime blocks for teens. Kentucky AG Russell Coleman tells Fox.
3: By this win, we're making the internet safer for a generation of our kids. And of course, there are limitations that apply to these 29 states, and we're talking about 10 years.
2: Meta admits no harm or liability, with flags at half-staff for the passing of Tennessee's national treasure, Dolly Parton. Word that on the same day, at the age of 80, the great English entertainer Tim Curry passed, best known as the humorous villain in the Rocky Horror Picture Show and Pennywise the Clown from Stephen King's It. Curry died peacefully at his Toluca Lake, California home. 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
13: Sunshine mixed with clouds at times this afternoon, with daytime highs approaching 80. Winds out of the northwest, 8 to 15 miles per hour. Tonight, lows dip down to about 60. High of 80 tomorrow, ample sunshine expected. Low 80s Friday, upper 70s Saturday, with a slight chance for storms. I'm meteorologist Carol Foster on Bluff Country 103.5 KNEI. Currently, it's 73 degrees.

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0: Kendall's from KNEI, Bluff Country 103.5 219 with Josh Blake. 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
1: This is the closing market report for Wednesday on the Iowa Agribusiness Radio Network, brought to you by Legacy Beef Cooperative. I'm Riley Smith. On the phone with Bill Moore of Price Futures Group as we wrap up another day in the ag marketplace. Bill, as we just get past the middle of the week, how are we seeing the grain and livestock markets trade?
2: It's pretty amazing. The market has exploded on the upside today. It's not rare. You see double-digit gains in corn, beans, and wheat all at the same time. But that's what we have today due to a plethora of very supportive fundamentals. Corn's up about 16. Beans are up to over 30, and the wheat 45 higher. Again, there's a number of things supporting it. For one thing, the market, the crop ratings came out at down about 3%. I think it was, the good excellent rating was down from 60 to 57%. That's a positive. It came out on Monday. The Pro Farmer Tour last week, surprise, bullish number. Bushels per acre, BPA, came out at 173. The government had come out with 180 in their last report earlier in the month. That was a shocker.
1: That again was Bill Moore of Price Futures Group. We'll look at the numbers next.
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1: At the close, September corn up 13.5 at 514 even. December new crop up 13 even at 536.5. September soybeans up 26.25 at 1254.25. November new crop up 28.25 at 1266 even. September soybean meal up 840 at 328.70. Soybean oil down 30 cents at 67.22. On the Merck, October live cattle down 18 cents at 210.78. September feeders down 28 cents at 319 even. October lean hogs up 45 cents at 80.90. Those are your closing markets on Iowa Ag Radio. I'm Riley Smith reporting.
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9: Sunshine mixed with clouds at times this afternoon, with daytime highs approaching 80. Winds out of the northwest, 8 to 15 miles per hour. Tonight, lows dip down to about 60. High of 80 tomorrow, ample sunshine expected. Low 80s Friday, upper 70s Saturday, with a slight chance for storms. I'm meteorologist Carol Foster on Bluff Country 103.5 KNEI. Currently, it's 73 degrees.

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2: News. I'm John Saucier. Meta has agreed to roughly $17 billion settlement with a number of states that joined a lawsuit accusing the company of trying to get children addicted to its platforms and illegally collecting their personal data. California Attorney General Rob Bonta, why do you think they decided to settle?
3: The trial was not going well for Meta, and that is not dissimilar from how their other trials have gone. I think ours went particularly well for us and particularly bad for them.
2: Film and TV actor Tim Curry has died at the age of 80. TMZ reports the actor passed away at his L.A. home late last night. He was known for playing many characters, such as the concierge of the Plaza Hotel in the 1992 comedy Home Alone 2.
4: And how are we this morning?
5: 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Is my transportation here?
4: Out in front, sir. A limousine and a pizza. Compliments of the Plaza Hotel.
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12: Daytime highs approaching 79 this afternoon under partly cloudy skies. Winds out of the northwest, 8 to 15 miles per hour. Lows around 60 tonight, mainly clear skies. Ample sunshine expected. Tomorrow, daytime highs approaching 80. Low 80s. Friday, upper 70s. Saturday, with a slight chance of thunderstorms. I'm meteorologist Kara Foster on Bluff Country 103.5 KMEI. Right now, 73.

0: We've got 77 degrees here at KNEI Bluff Country 103.5. Later this hour, a Fox Sports update. 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

0: 77 degrees and few clouds have kind of moved in here in the tri-state area. Look at weather. 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
8: Daytime highs approaching 79 this afternoon under partly cloudy skies. Winds out of the northwest, 8 to 15 miles per hour. Lows around 60 tonight, mainly clear skies. Ample sunshine expected. Tomorrow, daytime highs approaching 80. Low 80s. Friday, upper 70s. Saturday, with a slight chance of thunderstorms. I'm meteorologist Carol Foster on Bluff Country 103.5 KNEI. Right now, 73.

0: Bluff Country 103.5, Tyler Hubbard, 5'9". 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
2: News out of college football as ESPN reports that ACC athletic directors met today, and there's momentum for the ACC to join the Big Ten and SEC in banning NFL players. They also report that SEC schools that bring back NFL, NBA, or WNBA players to their programs will face steep discipline under a new policy unanimously approved by the conference's 16 members. The penalties include a half-season suspension for a coach, a fine that matches 50% of the sport's annual budget, and revocation of the league's voting rights. ESPN also reports that LSU did not participate in the vote. Other news out of the NFL, Buccaneers first-round pick Reuben Bain Jr. suffered an AC sprain, but it's nothing serious, and he should be ready for week one. And in the NBA, Benedict Mathurin has agreed to a two-year, $16 million deal with the Pelicans.
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2: Fox News, I'm Tom Graham. Closing arguments in the Lindsay Clancy trial will begin tomorrow. She's the Massachusetts mother accused of murdering her three children. Testimony wrapped up today. The defense argues Clancy's not criminally responsible for the triple killing because she was suffering from postpartum psychosis.
3: The defense claims Clancy was obeying a male voice, suddenly commanding murder and suicide, but never heard again after the children were dead.
2: Fox's Molly Line outside that Plymouth, Massachusetts courthouse. Nearly 100 people are dead, more than 400 missing, following massive flash flooding in a mountainous border area between Nepal and China.
4: The U.S. Embassy in Nepal says they are deeply saddened by the tragic loss of life. They are working to account for any U.S. citizens impacted by the flooding and remain in close contact with authorities in Nepal.
2: Fox's Jeff Paul. 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
11: Daytime highs approaching 79 this afternoon under partly cloudy skies. Winds out of the northwest, 8 to 15 miles per hour. Lows around 60 tonight, mainly clear skies. Ample sunshine expected. Tomorrow, daytime highs approaching 80. Low 80s. Friday, upper 70s. Saturday, with a slight chance of thunderstorms. I'm meteorologist Kara Foster on Bluff Country 103.5 KNEI. 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

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Johnny Cash on the way also. Dylan Scott right now. Gavin Adcock, Wannabe.

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0: 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Remember, the cash words for this week are Veterans Memorial Hospital Auxiliary, Elliott Jewelers, and Walk-On Chamber of Commerce Women's Wellness Night Out. 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

0: I'm Zach Bennett with today's Pure American Country Radio Minute. And on this date in 2000, 26 years ago, Pam Tillis became a member of the Grand Ole Opry. That moment closed the circle that had started when she was 8 years old. Pam made her Opry debut at the Ryman beside her father Mel Tillis singing Tom Dooley. She later remembered her knees knocking as the microphone was lowered to her. By 2000, she had built a career separate from her famous last name with records including Maybe It Was Memphis, Shake the Sugar Tree, and the number one hit Mi Vida Loca. Little Jimmy Dickens delivered that Opry invitation, and on August 26th, Pam officially became a member of the institution she had first seen from the view of a child's eye. For somebody who grew up around country music, Opry membership made the place that helped raise her part of her own story. And then in 2007, she got to induct her father Mel as well. I'm Zach Bennett. That's the Pure American Country Radio Minute.
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14: Daytime highs approaching 79 this afternoon under partly cloudy skies. Winds out of the northwest, 8 to 15 miles per hour. Lows around 60 tonight, mainly clear skies. Ample sunshine expected. Tomorrow, daytime highs approaching 80. Low 80s. Friday, upper 70s. Saturday, with a slight chance of thunderstorms. I'm meteorologist Kara Foster on Bluff Country 103.5 KNEI. Right now, 73.

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2: I'm John Zossier. Social media giant Meta will pay about $17 billion in a grant to add child safety measures to its social media platforms in order to settle a lawsuit brought by a number of states accusing the company of trying to get children addicted to its platforms and then illegally collecting their personal data. Arizona Attorney General Chris Mays.
3: Of the bad old days when children had unfettered access to products designed to addict them and expose them to serious mental harm.
2: Film and TV actor Tim Curry has died at the age of 80. He was known for playing many characters through his career, like the Pennywise the Dancing Clown from the 1990 miniseries adaptation of Stephen King novels It.
4: I am eternal child. I am the eater of worlds.
2: Tim Curry was 80 years old. 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
5: Yeah, the Star-Spangled Banner, thanks to Veterans Memorial Hospital of Waukon.

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1: With this information update, I'm Darren Swenson. The median price for an Iowa home sold in July climbed to $280,000, nearly 11% higher than the same month a year ago. Radio Iowa's O.K. Henderson reports.
2: Data from the Iowa Association of Realtors shows the number of closed home sales dropped 16% from June to July, while the number of single-family homes listed for sale continues to climb. More than 9,600 homes were on the market in July. That is 9% more than were on the market in July of last year. Radio Iowa, I'm O.K. Henderson.
1: With this information update, I'm Darren Swenson.
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7: Mainly clear skies tonight with lows around 60, northwest winds around 5 miles per hour. Ample sunshine expected tomorrow, daytime highs approaching 80. Lows dip down to about 56 tomorrow night. Low 80s Friday, upper 70s Saturday with a slight chance for storms. I'm meteorologist Carol Foster on Bluff Country 103.5 KNEI. Right now, it's 73 degrees.

0: 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Thank you, KNEI listeners, for tuning into our radio podcast. This is all about bringing you the best of Almaki County each week. Today, I'm visiting with Greg and Paula Schwartzoff. They are the owners of Waterloo Hollow. Greg and Paula Schwartzoff, thank you for taking time to visit today.
1: Thank you for having us. 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
0: Greg and Paula, why don't you tell us about you?
2: We're Greg and Paula Schwartzoff. The farm has been in the family since 1958. It began as a dairy, and now we switched to beef.
0: Well, God bless the beef farmer, right?
1: That's right.
0: I'm excited to have you guys in here because, yes, you've been farming, but you have one of the newest businesses in Almaki County called the Waterloo Hollow. What is the Waterloo Hollow?
1: Waterloo Hollow is a growing farm-to-family beef destination, creekside mercantile, and outdoor gathering place. 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
0: So tell me, what is the why behind the Waterloo Hollow?
1: 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At Waterloo Hollow, they can do both. And as it grows, we hope it brings more people into Dorchester and gives them another reason to explore this beautiful part of Iowa.
0: Well, being the tourism director for the county, I love that. So I think we need to tell people where it's actually located.
2: We are at 415 Waterloo Creek Drive in Dorchester, Iowa, in beautiful Almaki County. We're nestled in the Driftless area along Waterloo Creek, so even the drive into the hollow is part of the experience.
0: So true. And let's tell people about your upcoming event. Give us the details.
1: Yes, our ribbon cutting and market day is Saturday, September 12th. The market is open at 10 a.m. The ribbon cutting is at 10:30, and the celebration continues until 3. We'll have live music by Tuesday X Music, wood carving by Jacqueline Jack Wright, local vendors, photography, mini sessions, shopping, and plenty of time to enjoy the grounds and the creek. Our farm-raised beef, Waterloo Hollow, and Waterloo Hollow favorites will be available too. So bring a cooler, bring your lawn chairs, and plan to stay a while.
0: All right, so that means Saturday, September 12th, by 10 a.m., things are going to be kicking off. Greg and Paula Schwartzoff, Waterloo Hollow, thank you so much for joining me today on the Wahoo New Radio Podcast.
1: Thank you, Val. We appreciate the opportunity, and we can't wait to welcome everyone to Waterloo Hollow.
0: And before I forget, what if somebody has a question about Waterloo Hollow? Where should they go to get more information?
1: They can find that information on our Facebook page, Waterloo Hollow, Dorchester, Iowa. And also they can look us up on Google.
0: Everybody, thank you for joining me today. And please tune in next week for the next segment of Wahoo New in Almaki.
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0: The Ride Home on KNEI, Bluff Country 103.5. Real soon, Mel Tillis and Chris Young on your way home from work or your way out to do some farm work. Yep. 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

0: girl, dad, Cole Swindell, KNEI, Bluff Country, 103.5. Ella Langley, her big song on the way. And we'll hear from Mickey Gilley as well. Nice weather continues for tomorrow.
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7: Mainly clear skies tonight with lows around 60. Northwest winds around 5 miles per hour. Ample sunshine expected. Tomorrow, daytime highs approaching 80. Lows dip down to about 56 tomorrow night. Low 80s Friday, upper 70s Saturday, with a slight chance for storms. I'm meteorologist Kara Foster on Bluff Country 103.5 KNEI. Right now, it's 73 degrees.

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2: News, I'm Tom Graham. A Texas judge ruling an ICE agent will not be extradited to Minnesota.
3: U.S. District Judge Fernando Rodriguez Jr. denying Minnesota Attorney General Democrat Keith Ellison's bid to compel Texas to extradite ICE agent Christian Castro after the Hennepin County DA, Democrat Mary Moriarty, in May charged Castro with multiple counts, accusing him of firing his weapon and hitting an illegal immigrant in the leg during ICE operations earlier this year and making a false report claiming self-defense.
2: Fox's Jeff Manasso, a wildfire raging in North Texas, burning at least 80,000 acres so far. Fox Weather's Brandy Campbell is in Palo Pinto County, west of Fort Worth.
4: Crews have poured in from across the state to help with the Ross Fire. Fire engines and bulldozers on the ground as aircrafts drop water and fire retardant to suppress the fire.
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14: Mainly clear skies tonight with lows around 60. Northwest winds around 5 miles per hour. Ample sunshine expected. Tomorrow, daytime highs approaching 80. Lows dip down to about 56 tomorrow night. Low 80s Friday, upper 70s Saturday, with a slight chance for storms. I'm meteorologist Kara Foster on Bluff Country 103.5 KNEI. Right now, it's 73 degrees.

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0: 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Bradley Green, so good in Marshalls with his good buddy Luke Grimes. Luke, by the way, amazing musician as well. And now, maybe a swap in his fishing rod permanently. Riley told me he's looking for more acting roles. We'll keep you posted right here on the Sam Alex Show.
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1: Imagine having your kitten having a little friend saying that they have 29 toes. 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
5: 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You started listening to an epic sci-fi book on Audible. 30 chapters later, you've accidentally run a half marathon. You lost track of how far you've run, somewhere just past the city limits. You can't stop. You have to find out what happens next. Then it's over. The universe seems bigger. You feel different. You feel like you have no idea where you are. Audible. Stories that speak to you.
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13: Mainly clear skies tonight with lows around 60, northwest winds around 5 miles per hour. Ample sunshine expected tomorrow, daytime highs approaching 80. Lows dip down to about 56 tomorrow night. Low 80s Friday, upper 70s Saturday with a slight chance for storms. I'm meteorologist Carol Foster on Bluff Country 103.5 KNEI. Right now, it's 73 degrees.

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